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1: Not long ago, many children in Zambia did not go to school because their parents could not afford it. Today, 2.5 million children are back in the classroom, sitting on desks and being fed nutritious meals under the school feeding program. Markets

0: are now peaceful with no kind of violence. Clinics stand where there were none. There's still much work ahead, jobs to create, futures to secure. And that's why Bali keeps working day after day. Because just as we delivered free education, we will keep delivering. For every child still waiting and every family still rising. Until progress is something every Zambian feels. We've started the change. Now let's finish the job. On the 13th of August, 2026, vote for Hakainde Hichilema as President of the Republic of Zambia. And let us continue to move Zambia forward together.
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0: This is Limo Blaze. The song is called Two. Before that was Kojo Funds with Check featuring Ray. And we did start out the show with Oxlade with the song More. It's only 14 minutes past the hour of 6 a.m. The first hour of the Power Breakfast Show, as I'll be with you until 10 a.m. this morning. Good morning to you, Kim. I hope you're having a fantastic Tuesday as we get closer and closer to the elections. You are a capital H for hectic. And you can definitely send me your messages and your thoughts on, so far as we get closer, what are your sentiments? What are your feelings? That is on 0955-997-997 or on 0979-192-485. And also still coming up is something that will give you a chance to make some money, as it is injury week, or rather I would say the beginning of injury week, because we still have this week and next week. If you're somebody that gets paid on the 5th, I'm so sorry for you. You've got like roughly, I'd say like 2.5 weeks till you get to see your money. But for now, we're going to suffer together. But I do have a chance for you to talk away some money, and actually you're going to win big, massive in fact, and that's right here on the Power Breakfast Show. So hopefully you're one of those people, so make sure that you're paying attention all the way through until 10 a.m. this morning, and maybe you might just have some money in your mobile money account this morning. But aside from that, also, I do have the Brain Buster on the table that is brought to you by Big Tree Cornflakes. So start your morning in a very big way. Why not start it with some Big Tree cereals, as this is made for everyone who loves a tasty crunch anytime, anywhere. And also, let's give your mind something to, I guess, chew on, ponder on, starting with our Brain Buster for the day. Hopefully you've got the answer to it. So it goes as, when you purchase me, I'm black. When you use me, I'm red. When you toss me away, I am gray. What exactly am I? Once again, it goes as, when you purchase me, I'm black. When you use me, I'm red. When you toss me away, I am gray. What am I? If you got the answer, once again, the numbers are 0955-997-997 or on 0979-192-485. Once again, it's 0955-997-997 or on 0979-192-485. Starting off the morning, here is some Danny Kaye with a little bit of a throwback. It's called Brown Eyes.
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1: Civil society organizations and media criticize Cybercrime Act following journalist's arrest. UPND maintains that independent candidates in the August polls are not a threat. In international news, Senegal backs Macky Sall's bid for UN Secretary General. While in sports news, Spats on Dhaka set for hamburger SV move.
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1: With upfront and reliable news every day, I am Shakaina Sakala. Civil society organizations, CSOs, have strongly criticized the Cybercrime Act No. 4 of 2025, highlighting that the recent arrest of ZMBC journalist McPherson Mukoka on cyber-related charges starkly reveals the law's threat to media freedoms in the nation. The Action Institute for Policy Analysis Center, IPAC, says the arrest of the journalist is not only troubling, but exposing risks about consistently... exposing risks consistently warned about by the Institute and other stakeholders regarding the cyber and security laws. IPAC Executive Director Solomon Ngoma has reiterated that the law was rushed into enactment without sufficient consultation. Mr. Ngoma has recalled how civil society stakeholders raised concerns about the potential to misuse the cyber legislation, but these warnings were ignored by ruling United Party for National Development, UPND, noting that the country is witnessing the consequences of that oversight and the true intent behind the law. Mr. Ngoma has therefore warned that using cyber laws to silence investigative journalism is not only unjust, but also represents a nightmare for the media fraternity. He emphasized that journalism depends on the ability to question, investigate, and expose wrongdoing, and when laws are weaponized to intimidate or criminalize journalists, democracy itself is weakened. Mr. Ngoma has since called on the UPND government to reconsider its approach to cyber legislation and to ensure that these laws are not used as tools of suppression.
2: This development is deeply troubling and reflects the dangers we consistently warned about when these laws were rushed into enactment without adequate consultation. Stakeholders across civil society raised concerns about the potential misuse of the cyber registration. The use of cyber laws to silence investigative journalism is not only unjust, but represents the worst nightmare for the media fraternity. Journalism thrives on the ability to question, investigate, and expose wrongdoing. When laws are weaponized to intimidate or criminalize journalists, democracy itself is weaker. A free press is the cornerstone of accountability and transparency, and any attempt to undermine it, it erodes the public trust in governance. This arrest sends a chilling message to the journalists and the media houses across Zambia. It suggests that those who dare to investigate and report on sensitive issues risk persecution under laws that were never designed to protect freedom of expression. Such actions are not only unconstitutional, but also contrary to the principles of democracy and human rights.
1: Meanwhile, Free Press Initiative FPI founder and executive director Joan Chiwa has stated that FPI has consistently opposed several provisions in the country's cyber laws since the enactment of the Cybersecurity and Cybercrimes Act in 2021. She has noted with concern that instead of addressing long-standing concerns from media and civil society, the UPND government introduced even more repressive provisions, further endangering media freedom and freedom of expression. Ms. Chiwa has explained that it was for this reason that FBI joined the petition that brought the Law Association of Zambia, LAZ, and Chapter 1 Foundation as friends of the court, seeking to have several provisions of the cyber laws declared as unconstitutional. The continued detention of Mr. Mukoka and the escalating tensions around the Cybercrime Act continue to raise alarm about the future of press freedom and democratic rights of the country.
3: While the protection of privacy is a legitimate objective, the law does not provide an adequate public interest safeguard for journalists or anyone actually that practices journalism who records or publishes information for the purpose of exposing corruption, abuse of office, criminal conduct, or other matters of legitimate public concern. In effect, the provision is capable of criminalizing public interest journalism and discouraging investigative reporting, which saves the public's right to know. So the detention of our friend, Mr. Mukoka, illustrates precisely why the FBI has challenged these provisions. The journalism in the public interest sometimes requires documenting or recording evidence of wrongdoing that those involved would never voluntarily consent to. Without a clear public interest defense or exemption, journalists unfortunately face the risk of arrest and prosecution simply for doing their job. The FBI therefore calls on the Zambia police to uphold Mr. Mukoka's constitutional rights, ensure that he has immediate access to legal representation, and guarantee due process of the law.
1: The United Party for National Development, UPND, maintains that the independent candidates in the August 13 elections do not pose a threat to the ruling party. UPND media team member Cosmas Chileshe explains that while party members who run as independents go against party policy, they have the democratic right to do so. Within an interview, Mr. Chileshe said the party respects their decision but believes they are not greater than the UPND, and those who decided to be loyal by avoiding to contest as independents will be recognized for their loyalty. Mr. Chileshe reminded passionate UPND members that political leadership is not limited to being a member of parliament, highlighting many other ways to serve the country. He therefore emphasized the important role of councillors, whom he said are now playing a key part in driving development at the constituency level through ward development committees. He reaffirmed the party's commitment to unity and equal development across all provinces, stressing that a united approach is essential for delivering progress to Zambians.
4: They're not a challenge. They cannot be greater than their master. It's just that no one is bigger than the party that we are all serving under.
5: Right.
4: They have chosen to go through that route. It's their own choice, and that's the beauty of democracy. But those that who stand and have stood with the party to support the candidates, even if they were not adopted, they have their reward, because our father, the president, has given an opportunity to everyone, because there are so many mansions, there are so many positions. And political leadership should not just be tied to becoming an MP. There are several positions that you can serve. Being an MP should not be the be-all, and then we create mountains. So they have their right to go and contribute to the legislative process, yes, as an independent.
1: Chairperson of the Declaration of Zambia as a Christian Nation, Pastor Solomon Bulo, has urged politicians to model their leadership on the late former Vice President, Dr. Guy Scott's, exemplary qualities. As the nation mourns Dr. Scott, Pastor Mbulo highlighted the importance of servant leadership, remaining humble, accessible, and dedicated to serving the people rather than pursuing personal interests. He noted that Dr. Scott gave up a comfortable life to work closely with ordinary Zambians, setting a powerful example of selfless service for future leaders to emulate. Pastor Mbulo referenced biblical teachings, emphasizing that true leadership is about serving others and leading by example. He called on political leaders to treat all citizens with dignity and respect, irrespective of political affiliation, ethnicity, race, or religion. He also stressed the need for leaders to maintain integrity in both public and private spheres, underscoring that effective leadership demands honesty, accountability, and a strong connection to the people served. Former Vice President Guy Scott was laid to rest yesterday following a 5-day national mourning period declared by President Hakainde Hichilema.
6: So, to my fellow Zambians, I know we have passed through a lot, having lost so many past presidents. I want to appeal to every Zambian that in time like this, we should look to God. God says, I'll never leave you or forsake you. Mm-hmm. God will always be with us. And those political leaders, I know we're in a campaign period. I want to say that as we go to campaign, let us have Zambia at heart. Let us not have hate speech in our campaign. Let us promote peace and love so that we remain united as a nation.
1: Within international news, Senegal has officially thrown its support behind former President Macky Sall's bid to become the next United Nations Secretary General, marking a dramatic policy shift. The announcement comes just days after Sall met President Bassirou Diomaye Faye during his first visit to Dakar since leaving office in 2024. Until now, Faye's government has refused to endorse Sall, accusing his administration of political repression and concealing economic data during his final years in power. Those allegations remain a source of deep political division. Despite that history, the Foreign Ministry says President Faye has instructed Senegal's diplomatic missions worldwide to campaign for Sall's candidacy, calling it a bid that serves both Senegal and Africa. Sall was nominated earlier this year by Burundi, the current African Union chair. However, his return to Dakar also reignited criticism from opponents seeking accountability for the deadly unrest that marked his final years in office. Still within international news, pressure is mounting on France to address the detention of Gabonese opposition figure and former Prime Minister Alain-Claude Bié-Ndze. Vice President Brice Oligui Nguema begins a three-day state visit to Paris. Billy Bainzier has been detained since April on charges of fraud and breach of trust dating back to 2008. The allegations he denies. His legal team argues that the case is politically motivated and has urged French authorities to press Gabon to uphold the rule of law. Lawyer Arthur Verkren called on Paris to use its diplomatic influence by saying Billy Bainzier is being held in degrading conditions. According to Verkren, the former prime minister is confined around the clock in a 5-square-meter cell and allowed outside for only a few minutes each week. He said the conditions appear designed to break his client and appeal for France to defend the principles of Gabon's leadership, saying it respects. Still coming up in your sports news, Chipolo Polo boys forward Patson Daka is set to complete a move to Germany Bundesliga side. More on this story coming up after the break.
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1: Chipolo Polo boys forward Patson Daka is set to complete a move to Germany Bundesliga side Hamburger SV, according to media reports in Germany. So it seems, according to German publication Bild, Hamburger actually interested in signing the striker and could add him to their preseason training camp in Austria. Meanwhile, Sky Germany claims that Daka will put pen to paper on a one-year deal with an option for a further 12 months after reaching an agreement. The two parties are said to have a verbal agreement. One-year contract with an option for further year is planned. The Zambian international is expected to undergo a medical examination in Hamburg on Tuesday. Today, Daka, who is a free agent after leaving former EPL champions Leicester City, has attracted interest from Spanish clubs Sevilla FC and even Valencia CF. Daka joined Leicester from FC Red Bull Salzburg in 2021 for a reported £30 million fee, a record transfer involving a Zambian player at the time. Since arriving in England, the Chipolo Polo forward scored 29 goals and registered 18 assists and 166 appearances across all competitions. He was also part of the Leicester City squad that won the FA Community Shield and remains the club's all-time leading scorer in European competition. Daka has made 26 goals contributions, 21 goals and 5 assists in 47 appearances for Chipolo Polo. And on that sporting note, we've come to the end of the morning news. For more upfront and reliable news, do follow us on Facebook by searching for the Power News Network page. Before we go, here's a recap of the headlines. Civil society organizations and media criticize Cybercrime Act following journalist arrest. UPND maintains that independent candidates in the August polls are not a threat. In international news, Senegal backs Macky Sall's bid for UN Secretary General. And finally, in sports news, Patson Daka set for Hamburger SV move.
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9: This is a paid-for political advert.
10: Not long ago, many children in Zambia did not go to school because their parents could not afford it. Today, 2.5 million children are back in the classroom, sitting on desks and being fed nutritious meals under the school feeding program. Markets are now peaceful with no kind of violence. Clinics stand where there were none. There's still much work ahead, jobs to create, futures to secure. And that's why Bali keeps working day after day. Because just as we delivered free education, we will keep delivering. For every child still waiting and every family still rising. Until progress is something every Zambian feels. We've started the change. Now let's finish the job. On the 13th of August 2026, vote for Hakainde Hichilema as President of the Republic of Zambia. And let us continue to move Zambia forward together.
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12: 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Niza vote boy.
13: 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Chingwire boy.
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1: Current temperature in Lusaka is 9 degrees Celsius. It is quite chilly. It feels like as if it's 7 degrees Celsius, actually. Our cloud cover is sitting at 0%. Expect some temperature highs of 26 degrees Celsius. That means plenty of sunshine and at least some heat in the afternoon. At night, expect temperatures to drop to 11 degrees Celsius with, once again, a clear sky. Now, sunrise in Lusaka was at 6:33, but you can expect sunset at 17:53. Going all the way to South Africa, that's within Pretoria, the current temperature is similar to Lusaka, 7 degrees Celsius, or rather it feels like as if it's similar to Lusaka. It is 7 degrees Celsius. Humidity is around 39%, while cloud cover is actually at 7%. During the daytime, expect that to increase, and that is up to 42%, but so with temperatures to 24 degrees Celsius. Well, the air quality is said to be quite unhealthy, and that will continue even all the way until nighttime, where you can expect some temperatures of 6 degrees Celsius and cloud cover of around 4%. Now, sunrise in Pretoria was around 6:51, so just literally a minute ago, and you can expect sunset at around 17:36. Going to Nakonde in Muchinga province, the current temperature is 13 degrees Celsius. It is quite sunny with cloud cover of 0% and humidity of 77%. Indoor humidity is 50%, which is quite ideal. You can expect some temperature highs of 30 degrees Celsius, so it will be very warm with plenty of sunshine and cloud cover of 0%. At night, expect some temperature lows of 15 degrees Celsius, a crystal clear sky and cloud cover of 0%, with just a 2% chance of rainfall somehow. Now, sunrise in Nakonde was around 6:06, but you can expect sunset at around 17:45.
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2: Here's some very interesting news. So U.S. President Donald Trump and FIFA boss Gianni Infantino were met by boos on Sunday at the end of the 2026 World Cup final in New Jersey. So the boos turned to cheers as they handed the trophy to Spain's captain Rodri. And that was after the team's 1-0 defeat over Argentina. And even that one, there was a lot happening. I'd like to believe it's a description of life, you know, especially when there's some clips that are going around of where you can see Yamin Lamao kneeling, I guess, thanking God for where he's got to, right? While in the back, you can see people fighting, elbowing each other. Practically, I would say, an accurate representation of life and adulting at its finest. And so now, Trump and Infantino obviously have drawn intense criticism, and that was much earlier in the tournament when FIFA lifted a ban on US player Folarin Balogun after Trump intervened. So on Sunday, it was all about Spain, right? And that was the last team standing after 104 matches between 48 teams over more than 5 weeks. And the 2026 World Cup was hosted by the US, Canada, and Mexico. It still has people talking, to be honest. We are hearing rumors, conspiracy theories. It is a lot, to be honest. But though, apparently, here's some gist. Apparently, it seems like Argentina is going to face an investigation into the ugly scenes that were taking place at the end of the FIFA World Cup. And so this is what FIFA has confirmed. So FIFA's disciplinary committee has appointed a disciplinary and ethics prosecutor to assess what happened after the final whistle that was at the MetLife Stadium. And so any player or any coach involved in the fracas could actually face suspension, while the Argentine Football Association might actually also be fined. So let's see how that will play out. But again, very interesting. If you didn't watch it for the soccer and you watched it for the drama, then, well, I'm sure you had a good time. Going on to a different sport, and that is UFC. So nearly 2 years after his first fight in the middleweight division, in which he lost to actually Khamzat, and that is Chiamev, Kamaru Usman still harbors ambitions of settling permanently within the 84kg weight class. It's a big risk for a 39-year-old athlete, but it matches the ambitions of the Nigerian nightmare, who wants to add a world championship title in a new division before retiring. And this was after dominating the welterweight, that is around 77kgs, you know, around that area, that particular weight. So now against Dricus du Plessis, the challenge became even more significant. All the more so because the still knocks were coming off a little bit of a loss against Chiamev, who took his belt before losing it in turn to Sean Strickland. Nevertheless, the Nigerian started the fight timidly but woke up towards the end of the first round. And from there on, the momentum was just gaining and gaining and gaining until really we saw a match for a lifetime, to be honest. And then with 2 minutes left in the final round, Kamaru Usman found renewed energy again, right? Bioed by his fans, and then landed two excellent crosses before unleashing a barrage of blows in the last seconds of the fight. But the South African giant, who largely dominated the ring, was declared the winner by unanimous decision of the judges. Played out like a movie. Again, if you don't watch it for, I guess, the entertainment

0: and then actually get back 10% of your losses as cash every single Monday. So you make some of your money back just in case it wasn't a good week. See, not too bad, right? So get into Bitika right now.
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1: Do you know what keeps you alive? Water. So this is Georgia Smith and Wizkid. The song is called Alive, and this is also Drink Different that is brought to you. That is by Big Tree Beverages, which is under the Trade Kings Group. And they did get to win, or rather get to walk away with some awards. That was this month, actually, a couple weeks ago, if not last week. And I think they won in 9 categories. So that shows you that actually they've got really good products. And the people who are voting within these different categories were you and I, the consumers, who are saying, actually, I like this product. I think it's a really good quality. And the fact that it's made by Africans for Africans and actually the rest of the world shows that there's really something about it. And that's something we need to celebrate. So you too can get yourself some Fit by Vatra, any other beverage, you know, if I should call it, be it either Brothers, a C-Shot, a Lifeway Shot. I know I need a C-Shot right now. I feel just a little bit fluish, so I'm going to get myself some. But also what you can do is get yourself some Vatra mineral water. And today our game is quite interesting. I can't say it's easy. It depends. You can either find it as easy or not at all. So I've got a couple of English sayings or other phrases. It's got a particular name, which I can't think of. I can't remember at the moment. And I'm sure it'll come to my mind soon. But you know how people say, kill two birds with one stone, right? Those kinds of sayings. So I'm going to start the saying and then you just have to complete it. So I'll give you three. If you can't do three, then you try again later on. You call in again later on. So practically what I'll say is, first of all, when you call me up, you say, hi, my name is this, I'm calling from this place. And then we're going to tell you, you've got three of them. You've got 60 seconds to answer all three of them. If not, it's fine. You can hang up and call me again and we can try with another different set of three. So if I'll start with the first one saying, you can kill two birds with one. And then you say one stone. You get it? Does that make sense? I think it makes sense. That's once again on 0955-997-997. That is the number you can call me up on if you'd like to play today's game with me on Drink Different. So we're finishing these common phrases that people say. For example, if asked to say, pull yourself a chair, a cat, I don't know, you finish it. What do you think though? So maybe the possible answer I'll be looking for is pull yourself together. And then maybe what you can ask for is ask for an explanation just to make it, I guess, make it a little bit easier for you to understand. So maybe if I say pull yourself dash, then you say, I don't know if I know this one. Can you please give me an explanation? Then for this one, I'll say to calm down. So at least you've got a general idea of what the last word should be, which is pull yourself together, which practically is the other way one can say calm down, relax, chillax. Does that make sense? So it's these common phrases or are these famous phrases that we say in English. I think there's even a whole topic on this particular phrases in the English subject in school, because I remember learning about it and I thought, I'm never going to use this in life. Well, look at me using them on Drink Different, and you too can also use them. And so that's once again on 0955-997-997. That is the number you can call me up on if you'd like to play today's game. So I've got a number of commonly said words, right, that are used in everyday conversation in English. You hear them in movies, in series, TV shows, and apparently it kind of helps to just elevate how you speak your English. So for example, when you say, I just need to kill two birds with one dash, what you're telling me is, well, one stone, right? Or if you want, you can say one bullet, but it'll be wrong because the answer I'm looking for is one stone. And so for that one is getting, I would like to believe that it's getting, It's multitasking, right? Getting two things done at once, or rather achieving two goals at once. I think that's how you explain it. Yeah, that is how you explain it. So if you're saying, I think I can get this. I mean, I do use them in everyday life, but I never really paid attention. Then maybe today is the day to pay attention. That's once again on 0955-997-997. I've given you two examples, such as, for example, if I tell you, I've lost it. So such, for example, if I tell you, pull yourself dash, you tell me the final word, or the completing word to that sentence. And so therefore you say, I think the word that is missing there is pull yourself together, right? And then maybe, for example, the second one I give you is kill two birds with one dash. You then tell me kill two birds with one stone. Right? See, very simple, very straightforward. It's usually just one word. I'm not going to ask you to explain it to me. In fact, I'll even explain what it means, just a brief explanation to give you a general gist of what the answer that I'm looking for is. That's once again on 0955-997-997. That is the number you can call me up on, or even on 0979-192-485. I'm going to give you some time to just buy yourself some minutes, and that's all network minutes. Drink some Vatra mineral water. gather yourself mentally and emotionally, and then call me up. If you've got kids with you, let them also call me up. I'm sure by now they should have learned this, or they should have used this either based off what they've been watching on television or even the language you speak with them. So here and there, they might have heard you use those phrases, if you use them. Maybe. You never know.
0: 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Vatra.

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1: Okay, so here are the rules for today's game. So it's quite simple. It's a game. It's quite interesting. Let's call it interesting. But it could be simple for some. You never know until you try anyway. And so the game goes as, there are these common phrases that we use in English, right? We're even taught how to use them in school. In fact, we even took tests on them as well. So if you are a little bit of, I'd say, a younger one who is in school right now, if you've not yet learned it, it's coming up, I promise you. So you might as well just get a jump start onto it right now, today especially. And so there are these common phrases that we use that, quite frankly, to some extent, just explain a certain situation, right? And so, once again, for example, what I'll give you is, when you call me up, I'll give you three phrases where you have to answer them within 60 seconds. So those three phrases, I'll say, for example, the first phrase would be, kill two birds with one dash. You then say, is it a bullet? Is it a shovel? I don't know, Shekinah. Is there an explanation for that one? Then I'll tell you, achieving two goals at once. And then you're like, oh, I get it. When you say goal, I hear stone in my head. So therefore, it's killing two birds with one stone, right? If that's your thought process. And then, for example, I tell you the second phrase is pull yourself dash. Then you're like, pull yourself a chair. Can you please give me an explanation for that, Shekinah? And I'll be like, okay, got you. It means to calm down. And you're like, oh, I've got it. It means pull yourself together. That's the phrase I'm looking for. Is that the right answer? And I'm like, that is the right answer. You're absolutely right. So you see, makes sense, right? So you can play this game with me. That's once again on 0955-997-997 or even on 0979-192-485. Hello, good morning. Hello. Oh, no, I'm struggling to hear you. Can you hear me?
2: Yes, I'm able to get you.
1: Okay, I can get you now. Who am I speaking to?
2: I'm speaking to Michael.
1: Michael, okay. Michael, you understand the rules of the game, right?
2: Yes, I do.
1: Okay, so Michael, your 60 seconds start right about now. Your first phrase is a blessing in?
2: Disguise.
1: And your second phrase is a dime a?
2: Sorry?
1: A dime, a?
2: Pass.
1: Beat around the?
2: Bush.
1: Better late than?
2: Never.
1: Okay, and your time is done. Rather, you've completed all the three phrases. Thank you so much for calling, Michael. Just stay tuned.
2: All right, thank you.
1: Absolutely welcome. That's once again on 0955-997-997 or even on 0979-192-485, you see? Not difficult at all. So if you're thinking, oh, wait, I thought it was going to be very difficult, very hectic, Michael's tried it, and I absolutely applaud you, Michael. You gave it a try, and you did well, relatively well. That's once again on 0955-997-997. Hello, good morning. Morning, how are you doing today? Can you hear me?
3: Yes.
1: Hello?
3: Hello?
1: Can you hear me?
3: Yes.
1: Okay, you sound very low, though. Who am I speaking to?
3: Florence Mwewa.
1: Sorry?
3: Florence Mwewa.
1: Florence Mwewa.
3: Purity Mwewa.
1: Purity.
3: Purity Mwewa.
1: Oh, my goodness. I'm struggling to hear your name. Is it possible if you can call me back again? Okay. Seems like the line is really bad. That's once again on 0955-997-997 or even on 0979. Once again, it's 0955-997-997 or on 0979-192-485. Hello, good morning.
3: Good morning.
1: Good morning. Okay, I can hear you just a bit better. Who am I speaking to?
3: Here it's mommy.
1: Pirichi Mwemwe.
3: Yes.
1: Okay, got you finally. Okay, so Chimwemwe just... Okay, are you ready, first of all?
3: Yes.
1: Okay, so your 60 seconds start right about now. Okay, your first phrase goes as... Bite the...
3: Sorry?
1: Bite the...
3: Give me an
1: It's to get something over with because it's inevitable. It's going to happen anyway. So you just finish the thing.
3: Oh, yeah.
1: You have an answer?
3: No.
1: Okay, I can move on to the next one. Your next phrase is break a? Break a? Should I give you an explanation?
3: Yes.
1: Okay, so this one is simply good luck. People say it when saying good luck. Your time is almost done. Any ideas? None? It's okay. You can still call me back and try again, okay?
3: Okay,
1: absolutely welcome. That's once again on 0955-997-997 or on 0979-192-485. Those are the numbers you can actually call us up on, or rather call me up on, in case you're thinking, I can try this game. It doesn't sound too bad. I think I know these phrases, actually. I do use them. I mean, I've heard them used before. Maybe sometimes here and there I do use them. I think I can play it. That's once again on 0955-997-997 or on 0979-192-485. So going in once, going in twice, and that is it. The phone lines are closed. I'm going to come back on a break, or rather from the break, and then I'm going to announce who the winner is and what the answers I was looking for are.
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1: Okay, I'm back. It was very short, actually. So with the first phrase, I was looking for a blessing in disguise. So that's a good thing that seemed bad at first, but actually, it's not so bad. And then the other one is dime a dozen. That's something that's common. And then the other one is beat around the bush, right? And then we also do have better late than never. And the other phrase I was looking for is bite the bullet. So you get something over with, right? Just, it's going to happen anyway. You might as well just do it now because it's still coming. So just do it, right? For example, when it comes to voting, election day is coming regardless. You might as well just bite the bullet and vote. And then the other one is break a leg, which doesn't sound so great, but I promise you, it means good luck. I don't know why we got there, but break a leg, I guess. Those are some of the phrases that I asked, and those are the answers I was looking for. And, well, the winner, by a huge margin, is Michael. Congratulations, you are the winner. You're the first one who tried and actually got every single phrase right. So congratulations to you. You knew your stuff and you knew it really well. I'll be back tomorrow once again with a different game on Drink Different. And hopefully this time around, it'll be one that you'll find quite easier to participate in.
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4: The summit of heads of state and government of the member countries of the Economic Community of West African States, also known as ECOWAS, hosted on Sunday, 19th July 2026 in Freetown, Sierra Leone. The signing of the Intergovernmental Agreement, also known as IGA, governing the development of the Nigeria-Morocco African Atlantic Gas Pipeline, also known as AAGP, which means that it is a nearly 6,800-kilometer energy infrastructure that will transport natural gas all the way from Nigeria to Morocco before connecting to the European gas network. The signing does mark an endorsement by the ECOWAS member states of the Nigeria-Morocco-African Atlantic Gas Pipeline, which is an initiative launched by His Majesty, the King of Morocco, that is Mohammed VI, and also former Nigerian President, the late Muhammadu Buhari, with the continued support of the current President, Bola Ahmed Tinubu. The project is being jointly developed by Morocco's National Office of Hydrocarbons and Mines and the Nigerian National Petroleum Company Limited. And it does pave way for the next implementation phase, which will notably include the establishment of the project company to be headquartered in Casablanca, as well as the Pipeline High Authority, whose headquarters are planned for Abuja, ahead of the mobilization of investors and also the preparation for the final investment decision. So really good news for them. That does sound like it's wonderful news. Let's see how that will pan out, not just for Morocco and Nigeria, but actually for the rest of Africa, if I should say. And so now going on to a different story, and that is on the Zambian end, where Zambia and several other developing countries are hoping to benefit from the newly announced additional $4 billion in new projects by the Green Climate Fund, also known as the GCF. So announcing the development within a statement, Fund Executive Director Mafaida Duarte did say that the increased capacity by the board decision adopted earlier this month on the management of the GCF's balance sheet and the change would allow significantly greater investments based on existing resources. She said under the previous methodology, GCF would have been able to approve at least $1.37 billion in new projects for the second half of 2026 to 2027. And so under the new refined approach, the Secretariat has determined that approximately $5.6 billion will now be available for new programs and projects. She also did state that this represents an increase of more than $4 billion from the same balance sheet capacity. So not too bad, right? Now going on to a different story, which is where the FRA is saying that, it should announce, or rather the National Association of Smallholder Farmers, which is NASFA, is saying that the FRA should announce the maize floor price, even if the agency is not ready to buy due to the current moisture content. The association says that there's uncertainty among farmers who are speculating that the FRA wants to buy maize at a lower price after the general elections. Recently, the Food Reserve Agency did attribute a delay to announce the floor price and the purchase of maize due to the high moisture content beyond the required 12.5%. Meanwhile, during the campaign rally, our president told farmers not to give up on waiting to sell their maize as the FRA was working on modalities to begin purchasing the maize. So we're not quite sure again. We're kind of left in limbo. Which is which? Are they buying? Are they not? And what is the floor price actually? Well, former finance minister, that is Dr. Stumbekom Sogotwane, said that citizens already are feeling the benefits of the macroeconomic stability. You as the citizen, are you feeling it? Do tell me. And so he was saying this when he actually featured on a radio program, and that is when we was asked about the opposition's claims that the economic fundamentals look good, but commodity prices were still high. In response, he said, no, people are feeling it, actually. It's going well on the ground as well, as the people. So are you feeling it? This has been your business update.
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0: 20 minutes to the hour of 8. This is One Day Cool, DJ Tunes with Iskaba. Before that, we also did get to have in Yemi Alade and Vienne with their latest song. It's called Don't Be Shy. And that's definitely true when it comes to Hunters. So make it gold with Hunters, no matter the moment, the place as well. Hunters Gold refreshes smoothly from the first sip all the way down to the last drop. 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Like the Hunters page and check the list to find a gold rush near you. 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
1: 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Zambia is running a race. Our forefathers ran their leg. The fought for independence. The fought for the right to choose. They passed the baton to us. Now, the track is ours. But we can't run if we don't show up. We can't win if we stay home. This election isn't just about today. It's about the generation breathing down our necks, waiting for their turn. You are not just a voter. You are a relay runner. When you stand in the queue, in the sun, in the rain, you're holding on the baton for your community, for your family, for the future of one Zambia, one nation. Don't drop the baton. Don't let the race end because you decided to sit it out. Take your place in the lineup. Look at the person next to you and let them know. This election, carry the legacy forward. Be a voter. Be counted. 30th of August, Zambia Votes. Count me in.
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0: Crazy Cousins and Young Ben, also featuring Mr. Easy and Lily McKenzie. The song is called No Way. Well, there's a way, actually, as hopefully you did get to feel the spirit of the FIFA World Cup tournament, and hopefully you got to at least share or enjoy your share of assorted prizes courtesy of, I do believe that is Zanaco. So these were either laptops, backpacks, headphones, travel bags, travel tumblers, even footballs. And all you have to do is simply make 5 or more payments using a Zanaco Visa debit card, and you could be the next winner. So what you can do at the moment is follow Zanaco on Facebook, on Instagram, even on LinkedIn and on X for more information on how you can tap into these amazing prizes and even more. And this is courtesy of Visa, the official proud partner of the FIFA World Cup 2026, with Zanaco putting you first.
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1: To

0: This is Tyler with ART. Coming up next is Voice of the People, and my guest this morning, that is Reverend Andrew Mwima. We're touching on a number of things. The fact that Zambia's turned the corner, and now the UPND is saying that they can finish the job. Do you think they're up for the task? You can definitely call us up. That's on 0955-997-997 or even on 0979-192-485. And that's coming up in the next couple of seconds.
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0: the conversation. And like I mentioned earlier on, my guest in studio is Reverend Andrew Mwima, who is the UNEEP spokesperson, but also the UPND Alliance partner. He's a member of the Central Committee as well. And with only 23 days remaining before the 13th of August general election, political parties are intensifying their campaigns to convince Zambians why they deserve another chance or even an opportunity to govern them. The UPND Alliance says Zambia has turned a corner under President Hakainde Hichilema's leadership and is urging voters to continue on the current path of development. To discuss this and other topical issues, once again, I am joined in studio by Reverend Andrew Mwima, who is a UNEEP spokesperson and the UPND Alliance partner. Welcome to the show.
1: Welcome and good morning to the wonderful people of Zambia, the Zambian people.
0: Okay, that is wonderful. And so now let's get into the party that you're representing, or rather that you're the spokesperson for, and that is UNEEP. And it is part of the UPND Alliance that is supporting President Hakainde Hichilema's re-election. Why exactly did UNEEP decide to join and remain a part of this alliance?
1: Yeah, it is a good question, and I just want to remind the Zambian people that UNEEP is not just coming to the party with UPND this time around. UNEEP has been with the UPND way back when there was UDA. We were partners. We worked very well with the UPND. And from there, you know, UNEEP, we've been there for a long, long time. And sometimes what happens is that when you look at the political landscape, we are able to pick up to say, oh, this leader, this party, they are promising. They have the interest of the nation. So we have seen this, and it is now confirmed after the 5 years President Hakainde Hichilema and his team have been in power. So we've come along because, as UNEEP, we don't really need to be there, but we come to support, to give support, because we know where we've come from, and we have the interest of the nation at heart. So we've seen Zambia is in the safe hands now, and what so far UPND has done is very promising. And what else do we do as Zambians? We support our man, we support our government.
0: We're just a couple of days away before Zambians get to vote, and the UPND Alliance is saying that this election represents, or rather presents, a choice between continuing on the current path that we're on or returning to the past. And they've spoken very strongly about this. Why do you believe that this particular election is so significant?
1: It is very significant because for the very first time in the history of Zambia, you have a government in power that has decided to say, no, let's unite the party together. If anyone has anything to contribute, let's come and save the nation. So even looking at the backdrop, previously there was so much chaos among the political parties, opposition. So it was so chaotic. So, you know, as I've said, we've seen the president himself, he has put the interests of the nation above personal ambition, above anything. So what do? We said, no, let's go and support the president. So at this point in time, it is very important, but also critical. And we need to make a critical choice. And the critical choice as Zambians is to make sure that we allow President Hakainde Hichilema and the team to continue what they've done. Because so far, they've just laid the foundation, and they are beginning to build. And, you know, this is one thing Zambians must know. You don't change governments the way you change clothes or you change things, you jump here and there. Because, mind you, we are going to make a choice, a critical choice, for the next 5 years. And if we make a wrong choice, it has serious consequences. So there is no need also for try and error here. At the moment, for sure, why do you want to reinvent the wheel when nothing is broken? So far, we can see President Hakainde Hichilema and his team, they've delivered. So it is very critical for Zambians. And, you know, let's not be naive and listen to people who are just coming for propaganda to make a name for themselves, or they've got their own personal vendetta or other things. No, we are looking at the interests of the nation. We make one wrong choice, Zambia will go back. we'll find ourselves what they used to say, Dununa reverse.

0: So there is no need of Dununa reverse, because we really need to move forward as a nation. So this is very critical, and we really need to be very sober. That's why you can see, as UPND and its alliance, we are not going to buy beers for people, make them get stuff that make them not to think properly. We're giving them the message they're supposed to hear, and they've got to make a critical choice. And we're here, even my sitting here, I'm here to help the Zambians to say, please, let's not play with our lives. Yeah, because 5 years is a long period of time, and if you put wrong guys or people who are not ready to run the affairs of this country, again, we'll go back in the reverse gear, and we don't need to go in the reverse gear. It's time for us to move forward. Not just to move forward, to surge forward with force, because the whole nation has to rely behind the president and his team so that we develop, we put Zambia where it's supposed to be.
1: And we've heard of stories of whereby within alliances you find that there'll be a political party that will be sidelined. I do believe, I think the Resolute Party was saying that about them being part of the Tonse Pamozi merger. So when it comes to UNIP, have you ever been sidelined? Have whatever you've put forward within this alliance, has it been taken on by the UPND?
0: Actually, people may not have seen us. There were a lot of movements here to make sure that things, we are really moving together. I don't think UNIP has been sidelined, and even senior leaders in the UPND, even in the alliance, we've worked along very well. We've worked along very well, and we're very comfortable. We're not afraid of anything, because at the end of the day, it's all about Zambia. If we've got the right people doing the right things in government, the benefits are for all Zambians. Just as if we put wrong people in power, we'll all suffer. But this time, we know we are very safe, and we don't feel sidelined. We're always there. We're invited, you know. And for us, that's enough. Just to be told to say, you know, just the recognition to say, we've got enough room. UNIP, can you come along? And also, when we come along, we're also coming along with history to remind the Zambian people. And that's why I think there is so much balance in the UPND alliance. And also, since UPND was ushered in a landslide victory for the first time in the history of Zambia, they've had partners they came along with. They've always been with those partners. So we are also very comfortable to be part of that. Because, you know, when we talk about one Zambia, we really mean one Zambia, one nation. And we don't really need to, you know, this tendency of someone, because they are ambitious, they want to do this on their own, come up with that. No, we just have to look for the right leadership. If we see that we have the right leadership, we come along, they tag us in, we move together and take this great nation higher where it's supposed to be.
1: Okay. Once again, do remember, you can be part of our conversation. That is on 0955-997-997 or even on 0979-192-485. It's quite simple. You can send your message, call us up, send us a voice note as well, as my guest in studio is, I do believe, Mr. or rather Reverend Andrew Mwima, who is the UPND spokesperson and the UPND alliance partner. We're touching on multiple issues, such as the fact that Zambia has turned the corner and now the UPND is saying they need to finish the job. And so are you giving them that mandate? Or possibly is it changing? And so speaking of this particular alliance campaign message, which is Zambia's turn the corner, from UNIP's perspective, what would you say is the evidence that demonstrates that the country is making progress?
0: First and foremost, for the very first time, we've had the foreign reserves to back up the country. And then the other thing is that we can see also the Kwacha has stabilized a lot. And then also when it comes to the economy generally is doing very well, though we'll be able to see the benefits when the prices stabilizes. But we should also not forget that there is a global recession. You know, this war in the Middle East between America, Iran and Israel, that is really costing us a lot globally, and also the war between Russia and Ukraine. So, but you can see, despite all these challenges, we can see that our economy is doing very well. It's been managed properly. We've got the right people in the offices at the right time. So that is also one of the indication. And for the very first time, we're having a bumper harvest, you know. And then we have our children going to school. You know, they're having scholarships. I've been given to them. You know, even from CDF point of view, we have students for the very first time in secondary schools who have been able. Actually, when we continue with the UPND, we are going to find that people will have a universal right of education, because from every point, like from primary, secondary, high school, and then university, our students, no one will be left out or sidelined. So it's up to our young people to work very hard. And so, you see, these are some of the indicators. Even the mining, there has been a lot of reinvestment that has been done there. Also, when it comes to the issue of energy, which is also critical to the economy, or to the health of the economy of every nation, we find that they've reinvested in the solar in Chisamba, and then they are also working on the hydro, and also on every constituency, if I'm very right, we will have solar panels to make sure that even the rural area is not affected. So these are some of the strides the UPND has made, and I know there are many more things to come. And we also see the infrastructure, the road network, it's been worked on, especially this critical road between Lusaka, Copper Belt, and I know roads like the Great North Road, Great East Road. When we look at Southern Province, at least that road is okay, it's reliable. And also Western Province, Northwestern Province, once the road is worked on, the road network, Zambia will be well connected. So we are not just talking about these things because they're in a pipe dream, but these are the things you can see. They are taking place. It's just that, you know, Zambians must be reminded to say, you know, in life, there is no sweat without sweat. So somewhere, somehow, we've been in a situation where we had to sacrifice, government had to sacrifice to attend to certain critical issues, like making sure that the foreign reserves are taken care of, the foreign debts are being serviced. These are very, very, very important. And if we were to make a comparison from the UPND administration with the previous administration that was there, you can see here they are following a system, there is a formula, there is a direction, there is a vision. But on the other side, things were being chaotic. And some of the so-called major development infrastructure that were taking place, that was not our money. That was money that was borrowed. So it was like we were eating the bread for tomorrow. But this time, we're eating what we're supposed to eat because we consider the future to be more important. Soon and very soon, you, the young people, you'll be proud to say we are proudly Zambian, because even at the moment, one of the other things is that Zambia, when it comes to performance economically, that's why even our finance minister, Honorable Stumbeko Msokotwane, was voted as the best finance minister. It is an indication that these things are not happening by chance, but there is deliberate effort and focus and energy that is being put to make sure that our country economically, the economy improves.
1: So then now, Reverend, what would you say to those? And we've even had callers on this very same show saying that they don't feel those effects in their pocket. They're struggling right now. Yes, there's free education, but they're saying the classroom is filled with so many students that the teacher is struggling to mark the books. They just say, mark each other or mark the first 15 books. The rest of you, you figure it out. And so they're saying they're actually paying for it in another way. So whereby maybe, let's say, I do believe there was a lady that did call in saying that, yes, of course, there's free education, but when it comes to maybe her son, for example, I do believe that's her nephew. When he immediately graduated from university, they started cutting back from the loan that he was getting, the bursary, immediately. So therefore, his salary was much smaller. And so he's paying through that. So they're saying they're not really feeling the effects. What would you say to those who are saying life is hard? We don't feel those.
0: No, life is hard, but not harder. But soon or later, we'll be able to reap the benefits of what has been put in place. We must know that it is difficult, or it's very easy to destroy. It's very easy. You know, it's more like when the child cries, you give them a sweet or what, but you're not giving them the real food. So at the moment, you know, this is reality. We are not trying to, they are not trying to please people right now, but we are being helped to say, no, this is where we are today. You see? So, yes, there could be situations like that, but the truth of the matter is that the journey has started on. You know, there is a foundation that has been laid down. You see, let's give, let's praise people where they've scored to say, no, here you've scored. And you know, Zambia is big. So, yes, some may benefit, may have benefited, but everyone eventually will have to benefit because we'll have a situation where opportunities are open to all the Zambians. So we should not just say, because this has happened to my neighbor, what about me? No, things may not happen the same way, because even God, that's not the way he blesses us. You know, today you bless this person, but when you have faith, you know you are the next in the line. So when these things happen, someone is helped, we must also know that next time it will be us to be helped. You see, let's not be so simplistic to say, okay, no, they are saying free education, things come there and then. No, it is a process. And when we talk about the process, eventually everyone will be affected by that. Everyone will benefit from that. So for now, yes, we may have to endure a bit. This is life. This is the reality. But eventually, everyone will have to benefit.
1: So then my follow-up question would be, what exactly would you say are the assurances that the UPND Alliance can give that the second term will bring actually greater economic relief?
0: So far, like what I've said, I'll just basically give an example of the time of the MMG. We had Mr. Chiluba, and then we had the time where he saw rest in peace, President Levi Mwanawasa. They were, people were complaining, say, no, Nibaka, so, Sipapasa and drama, he's very strict, he's what. But later on, he died before he could finish his term. But when Rupia Banda came in, we had money. I know there could have been other issues that was there, but the man had laid the foundation, Levi Mwanawasa. There was fiscal discipline, you know, there was law and order, everything was put in place. But before that, people were complaining. People were even calling Mwanawasa garbage. But later on, the person who was saying cabbage, later on he started even bragging himself to say, now I'm T-bone, because everyone is eating, everyone has everything. So you see, even right now, and if anything, President Hakainde Hichilema, they've done so far so good. They've done well, more than was expected. Because when we look at the position the PF left this country, it was so messed up. There was so much chaos. And, you know, we had people just moving around, playing with money, some even burning some kwacha. We had people who were not working, but because they were just cadres making more noise, they had more money than even people who were doing noble jobs. So there was no control, there was no discipline. Little did Zambians know that the money that was being flashed out was borrowed money for many more years to come. The money was borrowed for children, generation to one generation from here. But as it is right now, and even when you check any country that has developed, they had to go through a lot of sacrifice. I'll give a classic example of China. You see, China, they had to endure a lot of hardship. But today, see where China is today. There is nothing that this country cannot do, because they had to pay the price. And for us, we are paying the price for now. And you know, when the right thing is being done, definitely people are able to see that, to say, no, this is the right thing. Because there's not, we are not being promised miracles here. They are telling us we are going to do these things, and they begin to do. That's why even for now, results may not be seen so much, but the truth of the matter is the foundation has been laid. So it's just goodwill. Zambians need to have goodwill. Zambians need to have confidence. Zambians need to support their government in power. Because if we start gambling with trying to say, let's try the other person you try may even be worse and take us back. So far, the 5 years that which were the UPND in power, they've laid a good foundation. Let's give them. And if we have to judge the performance of UPND, let's judge them after this term. It's as simple as all that. Because as a nation, you don't just change government or administration like that. It brings a lot of instability. It brings a lot of anxiety. Even with the people who want to invest in the country, when they see there is a lot of instability, they cannot come and invest in the country. Even some of the programs that can be done that can help the people. If there is a lot of instability, nothing works. But when there is the rule of law, there is order, there is continuity, there is a proper system, anyone can fill in, we move forward. Zambia will never be the same again. That's for sure.
1: 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My guest in studio this morning is Reverend Andrew Mwima, who is the UNEEP spokesperson but also a member of the Central Committee, and that is for the UPND, who are rather the UPND Alliance partners, if I should say. Once again, that is on 0955-997-997 or even on 0979-192-485. And our discussion this morning, we're focusing on the fact that the UPND Alliance is saying that Zambia has turned a corner under President Hakainde Hichilema's leadership and is now urging voters to continue on the current path of development. What is your take on this? That's once again on 0955-997-997 or on 0979-192-485. Those are the numbers you can call us up on if you'd like to give a comment or possibly even ask a question. That is this morning. Unfortunately, you've lost that caller on the line. That's once again on 0955-997-997 or on 0979-192-485. That's where you can call us up on if you'd like to be part of our conversation. Hello, good morning. Hello, can you hear us?
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2: In conclusion, mwaloveli ya uma, tekeni mule ya tusha, mkalashi shafiyama laiti. 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Ala shira employ abantu pamarare. 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
1: Thank you very much. 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My guest in studio this morning is the Reverend Andrew Mwima, who is the UNIP spokesperson, but also he is a member of the Central Committee, and that is for the UPND Alliance. And once again, that is on 0955-997-997. 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I'm going to give you a chance to respond to his comments and his questions as well.
0: All right, yes. Eh, twa totela pa pafyo mwalanda. 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Shari onaika. Eh, most of the roads they've worked on, shari onaika. And then the other difference is that abanesu wa PF ngabalanda tumusebo yule costing 1 million for example. Wena wale bikira puna vena 2 million. Eh? 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And then if I shire chitika joshi nenda nama wa kongwele shimo. 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Nombanga mwamuna wa UPND. Yes, nenda nama wa kongola. 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But the most chintu chikankala. Wa UPND wali monati. The resource lesser to pay. The most important resource God has given us. Ni human resource. That's why na wavula indala meshingi. Wale wombela. 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Can you imagine for the very first time na tukwata na footing afira chali muyu nipi abana kuma secondary schools na kuma primary schools bale assembly le school ilia free ife chile moni chile langisha chakubati te chitumona ma fruits lero but abana besunga basambirira baka afurisho kutuale chalo pantanshi. Wakali ana mkubombira na kufialo kumbi they will be hired to work elsewhere. And like the way things were. And the difference is that, yes, UPND might have borrowed money, but they are responsible. And with the PF administration, they borrowed money and they were not responsible. So what it meant was that, bali kongole ndalama, basala ndasuchaba kesalipira, bana bakuntanshi. And that's why they defaulted for the very first time in the history of Zambia. The PF government defaulted. They failed to honor that. So the implication was that at some point, panchitashimo, ngatakuwa diaba lela nda tibafurisha charu cha Zambia. Bwonseka wanana tawanga mwabafurisha, tababuesha, nga mwabafurisha ndalama, shia matumba. And the church netu wale muna, ndalama shia matumba ya bantu. Ukwa kuwa ati because someone wali shivana na ba minister oro na ba nani ntungu shishapa muru. 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What kind of countries like that? Because money is very, very important to the life of a nation. So the way we handle money shows how we are able to handle other aspects of life. So with the previous administration, there was too much mismanagement and there was actually recklessness. And no one took responsibility. No wonder Vachirena default. So techitusumishe ichintu chakuba tutudie bread yale ya abana ya mairo mairo abana bakaisa mukufyarwa bakese fikira muwafya. That one, I think that's where for us we say by UPND they've done the right thing. They are very responsible and they are very disciplined when it comes to handling.
1: We do have another caller on the line. Hello, good morning. You're through to Voice of the People. Who are we speaking to? Hello, good morning. I'm fine, thank you. How are you doing today, Mama? Hello?
3: Hello.
1: Hello, you can go ahead. What's your comment or question?
3: I'm quite
1: Can you ask if you can wrap up? Okay, thank you very much. That's once again on 0955-997-997 or on 0979-192-485. That is where you can send your messages or call us up on this morning if you'd like to be part of our conversation. Once again, that's on 0955-997-997. Hello, good morning.
4: Hello, Mombayan.
1: I'm fine, thank you. How are you doing today, sir? You can go ahead. What's your comment or question? Hello?
4: I'm what?
1: Okay, you can go ahead. What's your comment or question?
4: That's Otherwise, umuntu ngare bomba. Waranda vifintu wata umuntu are bomba. Fire moneka.
1: Okay. Thank you very much for calling us. That's once again on 0955-997-997 or even on 0979-192-485. Those are the numbers you can call us up on if you'd like to be part of our conversation this morning, be it with your phone, whether with your messages or even your conversations as well, your questions that you'd like to ask this morning. My guest is Reverend Andrew Mwema, who is the UNEEP spokesperson and the UPND Alliance partner, as we take our final caller. Hello, good morning.
5: Morning.
1: Where are you calling from and what's your name? And you can go ahead with your question or comment.
5: My name is Alex.
1: You can go ahead.
5: Yes. Some minute in the campaign, the politics in Zambia. We have only two provinces. Lusaka, Copper Belt. I am a province. If you want to conduct into that free, I am a province, I am a Yasha Muriro. We actually have a whole country. Kuti, but you're a government. Immediately, that's the Asha in new government. The same two provinces. They am a Bero Mkawasita again, back in opposition. But you can call him a president. I mean, I'm not a couple even 5 years, sidelining these two provinces. Maybe countries that can call us stable. Those are Sia Mikira, my province, Abidia. You need to be now Kiriwa, now Lusaka, na Copper Belt. MMD, now Kiriwa, Lusaka, Copper Belt. PFU, now Kiriwa, Lusaka, Copper Belt. Again, hapa, Lusaka, Copper Belt, Iukira, UPND. I am a province of Iri, different president for Mina Zakai. Pasako lesson test. Ziko Mokambiji.
1: Thank you very much. And Reverend, I'll give you a chance to respond to the caller so far.
0: Yeah, I think with the lady who said that, you know, we are not afraid. Because we also are talking to Zambian people. People are entitled to say whatever they want to say, and people are entitled to challenge the president. But what we are just trying to say is that, you see, Zambians have seen the difference. Unless someone who is blind, we saw what was happening in PF. No wonder even during the elections, the Zambian people sent a clear message to say no. What was happening in PF, there was so much confusion, cadreism. People were being killed, you know, just because you belong to a certain political party, you spoke a certain language. No, that is not Zambian. And as UNEEP on that one, we said no. We could see there were certain people who were benefiting from certain regions. Zambia without one region is not Zambia. Zambia is made up of 10 regions or provinces. That makes Zambia complete. And we've already seen these things taking place. You know, let's be realistic. Anywhere when you start something, the beginning is very tough. And President Hakainde Hichilema, when they came into office, there were a lot of things that were so messed up and confused. They had to lay a foundation. And the foundation, they've managed to lay it. So when it comes now to building, now the focus is going to be on building. It's not going to be a problem. Because so far, certain critical issues have been attended to. You see, there is fiscal discipline. You know, there is always sticking to the budget. And also, there is rule of law. So these are very fundamental issues. And then one thing I can also say in Bemba, Muchibemba, Vachilalanda, Ati, Wakwenshobushiku, Vamutasha, Ilo, Ilo Wacha. So, what it means is that we are not saying these things also to mislead the president. Even Ngamaba Munava president, Konso Kovalea, he tries even to speak in the local languages. The first man to have done that, it already shows that he had he has a heart for the nation. He has a heart for the nation. We have not heard of people being chopped up here or there. Yes, some fracases may happen, but not the way it used to be previously. So our nation is moving the right direction. And please, just because someone is not speaking the language I cannot speak, and then we're just focusing on the negative, and some of the narratives are wrong. UPND have not been borrowing money, and not paying. No, they are very responsible. Because again, even when you look at their own personal lives, it speaks a lot. You see, look, even the president, you can look at his life, the way he manages things. You can see someone is very disciplined. So the way he does his own things affects the nation at large. So what we are saying, yes, if tamko tama reasons ya kusala wakateka, that's yours. But those who may not be very clear, we are telling you, this is not just manipulation, but these are the things we've seen. Natuba pereko wakateka a chance, just like you, the way you are welcoming him, welcome him. Can you imagine, so far, Varishire Sanga, the whole house was upside down. He has managed to put everything in place. Nombedi babike fintu in place. Fiala Bashad, you are going to be surprised how the development, how the economy is going to improve in the country. And it's not just Alliance. Even the world around, people are saying Zambia is doing very well economically.
1: So then what do you say to the final caller's sentiments that it's just two provinces that seem to start a fire and somehow Zambia follows?
0: No, these two provinces, yes, there may be that narrative, but even them, because apparently these two provinces, even economically, they are more on an advantage side. A lot of developments have taken place here in Lusaka. We've got a lot of the higher population in Lusaka and Copperbelt. So all what we are just saying is that for them also, even for Lusaka, for things to be okay, let's support the government. Let's not do things out of frustration. Don't go cast your vote because you feel frustrated personally. You send, no. Be rational, think through, and see what has happened realistically. You know, don't allow someone else to tell you to say these things. They sponsor you, Bampera and Ndarmati, too many phone, and then you make a call. That's not real. Because some of the insinuations that are being made here to say UPND has been borrowing money, UPND, they are buying cars for themselves. No, they don't do that. We are with these leaders, and you find they live ordinary, normal lives. Yes, they may not live like anyone else because they've got other responsibilities and they've got to move and do other things. But the bottom line is that we have seen order. We are seeing sanity coming into the country. That was at the brink of confusion. I'm sorry, but that's what we saw during the previous PF administration. This time, if it was their time, would have had people coming here throwing stones. But have you seen anyone throwing stones? We have seen the opposition. They are going to campaign on their own. Unfortunately, they have nothing to talk more about. But we have things to talk about because President Hakainde Hichilema was given an opportunity by Zambians graciously, and we are very grateful, and he has taken that personally. That's why he can't rest. That's why he's reaching every part of this country, because he considers that every Zambian is very important. Every part of Zambia deserves to have the benefits. The way we are benefiting here in Lusaka, in the Copper Belt, that's how every other province must benefit.
1: Okay.
0: So, yes, Lusaka and what, they are also being taken care of, and that's why we're here. We're trying to explain things and to tell them, to say, no, this is our country. Mm-hmm. It's like someone steps on you, and then do you have to hit somebody, or because you have a gun, do you have to shoot them? You're going to commit a serious crime. You control yourself to say, but why has he done that? If they apologize, you forgive them. If they don't apologize, you say, no, don't do that. But anyway, don't disturb me. So that's what we're also saying. The UPND government, they've tried to put things together. Do we have to shoot them because they have not done other things? By the way, they are also human. Because even God, when it comes to blessing us, he doesn't bless everyone at the same time. He has his own schedule. And we can see the UPND are doing things according to the schedule. And generally, most of the things that they promise, in principle or in practice, they've put them in place.
1: Okay.
0: We just need to give them support. So, and please, don't let other people, because of the lies they've told you, the propaganda, you bring that to say, UPND, they're not doing these things. No, they are working. That's why this country is where it is. And that's why even people can take phone calls and call and be free. They can even come and air, they express themselves, and no one will touch them.
1: So just to cut you on your sentiments there, I would like to just pick up something from what you've said, where you said that there's work that the government has done so far. But I would say during the campaign trail, the president has said that, and repeatedly, that there's actually still more work that needs to be done, especially when it comes to lowering the cost of living, which we've touched on, but also on the farmers and even creating jobs. So what exactly will alliance partners such as yourself, UNEP, play in helping deliver these particular priorities? Should they be voted in and continue the mandate?
0: Our role will be to remind the government. We will remind them, not in public, we'll follow them and say, I know, we stood with you, please, can you make sure that we work on this thing? But one thing we know is that the UPND administration, even the president himself, they are so diligent. They listen and they hear what the Zambians people are saying. And you know, the president has made tours around the country. Everywhere he's been there. He knows what his people want. And one thing is that he's able to empathize with the Zambian people. He knows, he feels what it is. And apparently, it's just that God has blessed him in his life, but he shares the same background as most young Zambian people have, where you have nowhere to stand, you have no one to support you, but because of, you know, free education, some environment that have been put by the government, the president himself took advantage of that, like any other leaders, and today is the president of this Republic of Zambia.
1: Okay.
0: And he likes to call himself from the village, and for sure he was from the village.
1: We do have a call on the line.
0: It shows that when opportunities are given, any Zambian is free to step up and become who they
1: are. Okay, Reverend, we've got a call on the line. Hello, good morning. You're through to Voice of the People. What's your name and where are you calling from?
6: Samuel. I'm calling within the
1: city. Okay, please go ahead.
6: Yes, so my first and foremost contribution is to say, you guys, you failed. Why am I saying so? Because there's no, you can direct me the failure to be a best example. Last, we voted the PF out of power because Barry Firwa, you understand, who brought you into power, and then 100% you've been talking about Avantava Firwa. And then your motto and them, you are saying, Zambia forward. Is this forward for going back? Can you look at the time that you are spending talking about the negative things that was happening in PF? And can you look at the thing that is implemented? Zambians are very hungry. Zambians are crying. You see what has been happening. Ever since in the history of Zambia, a president has never been sold before. Shingola was president, Maria Vanakamba was here. That was a very, very much embarrassing. So are you telling me one time, Konsoko Vice President, that at least we will explain to, we start turning the president? And yet, instead of you start talking about progress in
1: Zambia, can you ask if you can wrap up?
6: About PF. It's PF standing. You have even forgotten to say there's some things that you're complaining and talking negative about them. You are with them. Because PF and UPND, your friend and around. So does it mean
1: please wrap up
6: when he is out of PF and then you're standing, he has decided to stand on his own mission PF? Let us not be like this. It's not everyone that comes from Chiboria and Shinkavuara. That's not the way it is. You understand? So there's no talking about it.
1: So I'm just going to have to cut you for the interest of time. Thank you so much for calling. Once again, that is on 0955-997-997 or on 0979-192-485. Unfortunately, time is not on our side. So before you get to answer what his questions or rather what his sentiments were, also, what would you say is your message to those voters who are quite undecided? They've not yet called in, but they're not quite sure who to vote for come August 13th. What's your message to them and also your response to our last caller there?
0: I mean, what I can simply say at the moment for the Zambian people, let's be realistic. You see, there are no miracles when it comes to development. People have to work. There must be a vision. There must be a plan. And there must be a leader who is focused, who is disciplined, and who has a big heart to bring about all this change. And what people are forgetting is that some of the problems, the challenges the UPND inherited, they were done many years back. You see? So UPND had to come in and make sure that they put things in place. And they've just done that. And you see, it's just like in life. I'll give you an example. And then within 5 months at your, can that work? Or mwamukulima, mwalime mfula ya puafye, there are certain things that goes with time. And an indication is where you see people are sober, people are consistent, people are disciplined. Those are indicators to, and serious. Those are the things that shows you to say, no, there is potential here. So with our president, that's why we voted for him in 2021. We saw potential in him. Very persistent, enduring, and also talking from his personal life, what he achieved. It shows that even when we entrust him with the vision and the agenda for the nation, he'll be able to make sure that the vision and the agenda of the nation is achieved. So, to each day, fukushi, to be frustrated, na to be, and by the way, to each subtract. When the president is working, let's also work and support to him. Not we are busy insulting him. And he has a big heart to have tolerated that nonsense that took place. Very few presidents will tolerate that nonsense that happened in Chingola. Because you are not supposed to do such foolish things. Because Ngabale forever president, you would have ordered Bakomando Pamushiriap. They would have come and cleared those people. But because he has a big heart, he tolerated that nonsense. And because he understood the frustrations of the people. You know, when someone is understanding, don't take that for weakness or foolishness. President Hakainde Hichilema has a big, big, big heart. Mule monefio, because every time you just want to see our mistakes. But if you come with an open mind, you are going to see that this man has a big heart.
1: Okay, Reverend, within the interest of time, I'm kindly asking if we can wrap up.
0: Okay, what I can say is that our critical choice is Hakainde Hichilema and his team. He cannot work alone. Even CDF will not be effective, or all these things will not be achieved, because he's just one. He's a team leader. And let's vote for the councillors. Let's vote for the what. We are going to enjoy these things. Trust me, one day I'll come back here to say, if you twale mieva, atuwa kwendobu shiku for the bembers. Wamutasha ili obwacha. Eh? Now, things are happening. So, 13th August, Zambian people, our critical choice, President Hakainde Hichilema, and for MPs, UPND candidates, and for councillors, we vote for UPND councillors. And let's support them, even supporters, even alliance partners. It's not about talking in public, it's also about sitting sometimes with people and we convince them.
1: Okay.
0: Number, we need door-to-door campaign. Okay. We are 100% supporting and complimenting and supplementing the efforts the presidential team and the president are doing.
1: Thank you so much.
0: God bless Zambia. God bless everyone.
1: And on that note, I'd like to thank you so much for joining me this morning.
0: You are most welcome.
1: Absolutely. Once again, I was joined in studio, that is by Reverend Andrew Mwima, who is a UNIP spokesperson and UPND Alliance partner. We're touching on the fact that the UPND Alliance is saying that Zambia has turned the corner, and they're saying that now they would like to finish the job. And that's up to you on the 13th of August. This has been Voice of the People. We'll still be back tomorrow, same time, same place. Coming up next is Coffee Break Convos. Do stay tuned.
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1: That is true. Trade Kings is improving lives. And let's take a look at what's been happening on the rest of the world, rather. And starting with Zambia, of course. So the People's Alliance for Change, PAC leader, and Andifo Banda is saying that the Electoral Commission of Zambia, ECZ, should allow presidential candidates whose running mates have withdrawn to file fresh nominations. Recently, the ECZ said it is awaiting the Constitutional Court's guidance on the way forward following the withdrawal of two presidential running mates after the presidential ballot papers had already been printed. And so within an interview on Saturday, Mr. Banda argued that running mates cannot be forced to continue simply because the ballot papers have already been printed. What do you think on this? That's once again on 0955-997-997. And I would say continuing still with the ECZ, where the Evangelical Fellowship of Zambia, EFZ, says that the ballot printing process has so far been conducted within a transparent and conflict-free environment, with political parties, ECZ, and other stakeholders working together. Meanwhile, Gears Initiative Zambia Executive Director Patrick Kaumba says the continued engagement between ECZ and stakeholders has helped address the various concerns, but also prevent misinformation and disinformation around the electoral process. He was saying this after an inspection of the printing process on Monday, and that is where the EFZ Executive Director, Reverend Alan Kasungami, did say that the church appreciated the transparency demonstrated by both the ECZ, but also the printer. Once again, what do you think? That's on 0955-997-997 or even on 0979-192-485. Those are the numbers you can send in your thoughts and even your opinions or even possibly your lingering questions as we get to have these discussions this morning. And speaking of discussions, though, on the international scale, it seems like Trump is not done yet, as U.S. President Donald Trump has imposed a 50% tariff on a wide range of goods being imported from Canada, and that's within retaliation for what he called an equal treatment of U.S. cars, dairy, and even alcohol. So everyday consumer items like wine, hockey sticks, even industrial goods like cement are among the goods that are being targeted. However, several key exports will be spared, such as energy, potash, and even critical minerals and fish. While the Prime Minister, Mark Carney, did respond by saying that Canada stood ready to intensify trade talks with the U.S. in the coming months. Not sure what intensification of the trade talks will be, but interesting, isn't it? And I'm going on to a different story once again, and that is on the international front, where we are seeing that there's a lot that's happening, such as how the decision to cut VAT from domestic energy bills have been praised by Matt Copeland of fuel poverty charity National Energy Action. So he was speaking to a certain radio station where he said that he's pleased with the cut, adding that it will put money in the pockets of households, and also that he hopes that possibly it'd be much better as the days do go on. So he did say that funding for this year so far, such as when it comes to digital IDs, are being scrapped. Interesting, isn't it? Once again, now let's go right back to Zambia to find out what's happening there, such as how Garin Kombo is saying that it is criminal, quote unquote, for anyone to tell voters that if they don't vote for the ruling party MPs, then they'll be denied development. And so President Hakainde Hichilema did repeatedly advise voters and has continuously advised voters across the country to not vote for independent or opposition candidates if they want to continue with development. But in a video that was shared on his Facebook page on Monday yesterday, Mr. Garin Kombo argued that national resources should be shared equitably regardless of political affiliation. And that is once again on 0955-997-997. That is where you can leave your comments. And also now still going on to more stories that are making headlines, and that is on the local front, where we are seeing that it's interesting as we get closer and closer to the elections. We're hearing a number of different political parties putting forth their manifestos. Are you believing them? Are they what you'd like to see Zambia in the next 5 years? Or possibly do you need a bit more time to just analyze further what their manifestos say and see who you'll be voting for come August 13th, such as how fresh cracks are now emerging within the Tonse Pamozi Alliance after Resolute Party leader Martin Piri is accusing the NRPUP presidential candidate Brian Munduvile and his running

0: PF Pamozi Alliance, which was initially being spearheaded by Given Luvinda before internal elections elevated Makhebi Zulu to the alliance's leadership. He said the Resolute Party remained within the alliance throughout the transition, believing the Patriotic Front would ultimately become the coalition's leading party. However, I guess that did not pan out, as he explained that after court decisions failed to restore control of the Patriotic Front to the faction that was backed by the alliance, the Resolute Party decided to make its own party, and that is the electoral vehicle, while maintaining the coalition. And so he said that Makhebi Zulu had already filed his nomination papers and even paid the 100,000 nomination fee under the Resolute Party arrangement before plans changed unexpectedly. Yikes. Speaking of the same party, the opposition Tonse Pamozi Alliance presidential candidate Brian Mundvile used a weekend campaign swing through Central Province to present what he described as the twin pillars of his administration, which is creating wealth through citizen-led gold mining and restoring national unity by rejecting tribal and regional divisions. So he was addressing successive rallies within Chesamba and even Katuba, where he outlined proposals to formalize artisanal mining, expand employment opportunities, and promote reconciliation, arguing that Zambia's future should be built on economic empowerment and national cohesion. This has been Coffee Break Convos, which is brought to you by Dairy Gold Full Cream Milk. So even as you get to have some of these conversations, do remember that you too can also add some Dairy Gold to your coffee, to your tea, to your hot cocoa, or even drink it as it is. Just warm it up a bit, because it is a bit chilly as we get to have these conversations. And once again, these are important conversations, and you can join in on them by sending me a message or calling me up on 0955-997-997. Still coming up within the hour is Health Buzz with Viola.
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5: 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Today we're going to be talking about children's bedtime anxiety. Why they suddenly need more time, or like they need one more thing before they go to bed, right? Now, bedtime is meant to be calm and comforting, but for many children, it turns into a moment filled with resistance. They ask so many questions and endless excuses as well. Sometimes they'll tell you, I'm not sleepy. Oh, but I'm scared. Can you stay a little longer? What looks like, you know, stubbornness is often bedtime anxiety. Yeah, it's a real thing. And it's more common than many parents actually realize. Now, for children, nighttime can feel overwhelming. Now, the world goes quiet. I mean, even I get nervous when it's, you know, quiet outside. You know, the lights go off and their imagination switches on. All right. Now, shadows look bigger, sounds feel louder, and worries they ignore during the day. They come to the surface because now it's silent, it is dark. So because young children are still learning how to, you know, regulate their emotions, bedtime can feel like being left alone with feelings they don't fully understand. And that's really sad, okay? So another big reason children resist sleep is separation anxiety. Now, during the day, they feel safe because you are nearby, you're around. And at night, going to bed can feel like being, you know, disconnected, like you're neglecting them, all right? They feel like, you know, they're just out in the cold, okay? They'll ask you for water. They'll ask you for another story, or, you know, or just wanting you to sit beside them. You need to realize that this is not manipulation. It's their way of saying, I need reassurance. I need to know that you're there. I need to know that you're here and you will keep me safe. And yeah, so next time your child behaves that way, you need to understand that it could be separation anxiety. Now, children also seek comfort at bedtime because sleep means loss of control. Now, the day is structured and very, very predictable, but sleep requires surrender, okay? And I don't think they're ready to do that. Okay, so wanting you around helps them feel grounded and protected as they transition into rest. I used to wonder, like, why do babies cry before they go to sleep? This is it. Now, importantly, bedtime anxiety doesn't mean your child is spoiled or difficult, right? You need to remember this. It means they trust you. Your presence regulates their nervous system. It helps them feel secure, and it teaches them that emotions are safe to express, right? So what helps most is, you know, consistency and connection. A predictable bedtime routine, gentle reassurance, you know, those calm voices, and patience, they really do go a long way. Now, over time, children learn that bedtime isn't something to fear. It is safe. And, you know, they need that, you know, loving pause at the end of the day for them to recharge, right? Sometimes what children need most at bedtime isn't sleep right away. It's you, all right? Stick around a little longer and remind them that they are safe. Remind them that they are loved and never alone, even in the dark. I hope you found this information helpful. This has been your Health Buzz, powered by Hygienix. Do join me again tomorrow from 9:15 to 9:30.
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0: 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So dial *474# and win big.
2: You've heard for yourself, it's a chance for you to win big, and that is today. Right now, actually, you've got that chance, because Win Big gives players frequent chances to win major prizes at very low entry fees. So as a player, you can actually enter multiple times and play for multiple prizes in a single transaction. You could be among the first winners right now. It's very simple. All you have to do is simply dial *474# and follow the process. Very, very easy. And actually, what you can walk away with is a chance to walk away with a Honda Fit, 10,000 kwacha in cash, a smart TV and a decoder, three smartphones, and even 200 kwachas. And also, once again, like I did say, you simply have to dial the USSD code, which is *474#. You select the prize from either 1 to 5, enter the number of tokens, which are the entries, and then enter the PIN to pay. You're going to receive an SMS that will tell you with the tokens that you've got. Also, what you can do is go to their website as well. If you've got like a phone that can easily take you there, you go to www.winbigzambia.com. You select the prize, you click play, and just like that, you enter your phone number, you confirm your payment, of course, with your PIN because you're using your mobile money, and then you're also going to receive an SMS on that as well. Now, once again, that is on 095, that's once again on, I do believe it is *474#. And so I do have some winners who go to walk away with at least some money, the first, very first winners, honorary winners, if I should say, and that's because they played using the code. The code is *474#. You follow the process from there on. Also, what you can do is go to the www.winbigzambia.com website. That is where you get a chance to walk away with some amazing, cool prizes. So, would you like to be a winner? It's all up to you right now. It's within your hands, literally. That's once again, I'm reminding you, *474#. Follow the process that I did mention earlier on, and you could be winning big this morning.
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3: 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Will you be the next big winner? 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This could be your moment. 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

0: Once again, do remember that you too could also be that person that's winning big this morning. It's really quite simple. You have to dial the code, which is *474#, and you follow the process. That's by going to www.winbigzambia.com. When I say you can win big, I really mean it. And you're actually going to see that within the next couple of seconds. Once again, let me run you through what you stand a chance to win. So, you stand a chance to win a Honda Fit, which means at least one winner every single month gets to walk away with a Honda Fit. And then also, you get a chance to win 10,000 kwacha in cash, where it's one winner every single week who goes to walk away with that as well. But on top of that, there's more. Smart TVs with a decoder. A winner gets to walk away with that with an entry fee of just a 20 kwacha. And if you'd like a phone, knowing that, you know what, Shekinah, I'm struggling with my phone right now, you get to walk away with a smartphone, because three smartphones are going to be given away, and that is every day. But also some money, saying, I don't want a TV right now, I don't want a Honda Fit, I'm in injury week and I need money. You can walk away with a 200 kwacha, where 60 winners get to walk away with some money every single day. How do you play? It's quite easy. Let me run you through it. It is *474#. You select the prize between 1 and 5. You enter your number of tokens, which actually are your entries. Then you enter your mobile PIN. That's to pay, of course, because you're paying with mobile money. So make sure you've got some money in your mobile money account. And then from there on, you get to receive an SMS that will tell you the tokens that you do have. Also, what you can do, if you're part of the children of the future right now, where you get to use actually your a website, then you can simply go to www.winbigzambia.com. You select the prize and you click pay. From there on, obviously, it goes to your mobile money account. That is where you enter your phone number. You confirm your payment with the PIN on phone. You then also get to receive an SMS that will have tokens. And do remember that there are actually additional features that are part of it. So I'm going to actually call up some people who are walking away as winners this morning, because I've not been joking with you. These are the very first winners on Win Big. If you're thinking, it's beans. It's not beans. It is the truth. And you actually get to see that happening right now today. And that is right here this morning on Win Big. And that is Win Big Zambia. So once again, now we are calling up. That is our first winner for the morning. Let's see if they will answer. Just to say, like, have you seen the money in your account right now? This is the time you need to keep your phone close to you. Hello, good morning.
1: Hello.
0: Good morning, sir. How are you doing today?
1: I'm fine, thank you.
0: I am fine, thank you. I'm calling to find out, who am I speaking to? This is Shekinah.
1: Hello, come again.
0: This is Shekinah speaking. Who am I speaking to right now?
1: Okay, from where?
0: From Power FM. I'm calling you to tell you that you are a winner. Have you seen a 200 kwacha in your account?
1: Let me check.
0: Okay, but who am I speaking to in the meantime? What's your name?
1: My name is Alfred Sikuyuba.
0: Okay, Mr. Alfred, you are a winner from Win Big Zambia. So I'm calling you to tell you that you've won some money this morning.
1: Okay, thank you, madam. I appreciate it. Thank you very much.
0: Okay, but Mr. Alfred, I want you to check for me also.
1: Hello?
0: Mr. Alfred, I want you to check for me your messages to see if you've seen a 200 kwacha.
1: Okay, I'll send the message.
0: Okay, I'll call you back to find out if you've seen the message, okay?
1: Okay, thank you. I appreciate.
0: Okay, wonderful. Thank you so much, Mr. Alfred. So you see, there's the first caller on the line. I'm going to call up another person, and hopefully that is you. Like I've said, it's quite simple. Start dialing right now. It's a very simple code. If you want to either use your phone with a USSD code, or you'd like to go to the website, you can do that as well. For now, what you can do is *474#, and you follow the process that will pop up on your phone. That is, once again, *474#, and you follow the process. What you can do is go to the website, which is www.winbigzambia.com. That is where you can go to, and then from there on, you're going to see the steps that it will tell you. Just follow them, and you've got a lot that you get to walk away with. This morning, I'm giving away some money. So if you know that injury week is hurting, but you don't even have money to buy bread, imagine the difference a 200 kwacha could make in your life right now. So start dialing. If you're saying, Shekinah, that's me. You're speaking to me. I'm calling up my second winner for this morning to find out, have they seen the money? You never know, it could be you. So if you've been playing, keep your phone close to you right now. And you never know, I'll be calling up just to find out, have you seen the money? See, very simple, right? Once again, it is *474#.
2: Hello.
0: Hello, good morning, mama. How are you doing today?
2: I'm fine. How are you?
0: I am fantastic. This is Shekinah calling from Power FM. I'm just calling to find out, who am I talking to right now? Hello? Mercy. Okay, Mercy, you've won a 200 kwacha from Win Big. So I just want you to check your phone. Have you seen a message saying you've won a 200 kwacha?
2: Let me check.
0: Okay, that is wonderful.
2: Yes, I've seen it.
0: You've seen it. That is wonderful, Mercy. What are you going to do with the money right now? Any plans?
2: I'm so happy.
0: You're so happy? Do you have any plans of what you're going to do with the money? You know, take yourself out, go eat. Yeah? Okay, that's nice. That's nice. Keep playing Win Big, okay?
2: Thank you very much, madam.
0: You are absolutely welcome. So you see, Mercy has won. Alfred is still checking. I'm going to call him back just to find out, has he seen the money or not? So if you're thinking, okay, but like, no, Shakana, are you serious? I am serious. Right now, start playing. You could be one of the winners walking away with a 200 kwacha right now, courtesy of Win Big Zambia. It's very simple. Once again, it is *474#, and you need to follow the process that will pop up on your phone screen. That is, once again, *474#. You select the prizes from either 1 to 5. Then you enter your number of tokens, or rather, these are now your entries, if I should say. So how many times are you entering? 4 times, 2 times, 3 times? That's up to you. But obviously, the more times you enter, the more the chances you have of winning, right? Then you also need to now put in your PIN for you to pay using mobile money. And then you're going to receive an SMS with the tokens that you've got, which are your entries once again. But also what you can do is go to their website. On their website, that is www.winbigzambia.com. And so now I'm calling up my third winner for this morning. You could be that third winner. Right now, make sure that you're dialing. It is *474#. And you never know, you could have your 200 kwacha in your account instantly. All I'm doing is just calling up to find out, have you seen the money? Okay, seems that person is not picking up. Make sure that even when you see a strange number calling, it might be me right now calling you just to say, have you seen the cash? I want to make sure that you win big this morning. Once again, that is *474#. Or what you can do is go to the website, which is www.winbigzambia.com. From there on, you're going to see some prompts that will pop up, and you could be a winner. Aside from the 200 kwacha I'm giving, there's even more. You can walk away with a smart TV that comes with a decoder. You can walk away with a Honda Fit. You can also walk away with some smartphones and more. And so really, it's very, very, very easy. Once again, for you to actually get a chance to be like Mercy, who's saying that, you know what, Shekinah, I've won. I'm going to take myself out. I'm going to spoil myself, you know? Sometimes you just need to spoil yourself. It's a hard life. We're in injury week, what we're entering into right now. So this is when a 200 kwacha will make a bit of a difference. If it means that, I'm trying to call another one. Their phone is off. Why is your phone off? Why is your phone? This is how you miss out on blessings in life. Once again, it's very simple. That is *474#. And from there on, you get to follow the prompts that will lead you. Very simple prompts, which I did mention, but also you too, when you take out your phone right now, you just follow the process and the steps. And before you know it, you never know. You could be the person I'm calling up this morning to say, have you seen the money? So I'm now calling another person. You never know. Let's see if they've picked up the phone. Hello, good morning.
3: Hello, good morning.
0: How are you doing today, sir?
3: I'm very much fine. How are you?
0: I am good. This is Shekinah calling from Power FM, but also I'm calling from Win Big Zambia. I'm just calling to find out, have you seen a 200 kwacha in your account?
3: Yes, I have.
0: You have? That is fantastic. Who am I talking to right now?
3: Mike Mubiana.
0: Okay, Mr. Mike, I want to find out, what are you going to do with the money now that you've got at least a 200 kwacha on a Tuesday morning?
3: I haven't even made any plans at the moment.
0: No plans? Maybe what you can do is also just play again, Win Big, so that you can win even more. You know, you stand a chance to win a Honda Fit also, huh?
3: Yes.
0: So keep playing. But congratulations, Mr. Mike.
3: Thank you very much.
0: Absolutely welcome. You can be like Mike and Mercy and walk away with a cool, cool prize right now. So far, Mike and Mercy are saying, we've seen the money, Shekinah. Are you that person? Maybe there's something magical about the letter M and Win Big. So if your name starts with the letter M, then maybe you need to start dialing right now. But even if you don't start with your name doesn't start with the letter M, doesn't matter. Start playing. Once again, the code is very simple. You can memorize it. Let's memorize it together. It is *474#. That's it. From there on, you can start playing, and that is on your mobile phone. But also, you can go to their website, which is www.winbigzambia.com. I'm calling another winner. I told you, people are winning. The very first winners for Win Big Zambia. So you never know, you could be one of them. Hello, good morning.
4: Hello.
0: Good morning, sir. Who am I talking to?
4: Mutale Emmanuel.
0: Okay, Mr. Mutale Emmanuel. This is Shekinah from Power FM, but also Win Big Zambia. I'm calling to find out, have you seen the 200 kwacha in your account?
4: Yes, I Yes, I've received, yes.
0: That's wonderful. What are you going to do with the money? Any plans?
4: Oh, it's a lot, but
0: okay, that's good. Keep playing, win big, okay?
4: Okay, I think today I've played for 50 now.
0: That's nice. Keep playing. You can also walk away with even a smart TV.
4: I think I just need the Honda Fit.
0: The Honda Fit. Start playing. You can walk away with the Honda. Actually, you'll be driving away in the Honda Fit. Keep playing. You can be driving away in the Honda Fit soon. So just keep playing, okay?
4: Okay, so when are the draws for Honda Fit coming?
0: We'll announce during the show. So make sure you tune in as well. Then you find out.
4: Okay. Thank you, madam. What are you?
0: Shekinah from Power FM.
4: Oh, Shekinah.
0: Yes, Shekinah.
4: Okay. I'll save your line.
0: Okay. Once again, you can actually also play. That is on *474#. And that is how you start to follow the process. But also go to the website. So let me run it through in case you've just tuned in right now. You've just caught me as I'm speaking to Mr. Emmanuel this side. So once again, let me tell you what the process is. It is *474#. Then a prompt will come on your phone screen. Eh? Then it's going to show you that you've got options from either 1 all the way through to 5. If you're wondering what those options are, it's going to say Honda Fit, 50 kwacha. A 200 kwacha, you just have to be used, or rather have a 5 kwacha that you're paying in. You want to walk away with a smartphone, it's just a 10 kwacha. You want a smart TV with a decoder, it's a 20 kwacha. You want a 10,000 kwacha, it's only a 30 kwacha. Then you get to click, you're saying, you know what, me? I feel like a Honda Fit is what I'm meant to be in, you know? I feel it this year. Things must change or I will change. And so I will make sure a Honda Fit is what I get. So you click on any of those options. And then from there on, you get to either put in your PIN for you to start paying. And that will at least ensure that you've got a way closer to either that Honda Fit, that 200 kwacha, or even that smartphone, or even that smart TV, or that 10,000 kwacha. That makes a difference. So start playing once again. So far, I've heard from 3 winners saying they've seen the money. You could be that person. Start dialing. That is once again *474#. And the process is actually quite simple. Also, what you can do is go to the website. That is www.winbigzambia.com. And you too can start winning big. In case you're thinking, no, I'm not sure if it's serious. Is it real? Like, this person is not picking up. Pick up your phone. I'm just calling to find out. Have you seen the money? I'm not coming to Pinda Kongole. In fact, the same money, you can use it to actually pay. Those two, my few debts here and there, you pay 50 this side, you pay another 50 that side. At least have your debtors a bit calm, right? Before we get to payday. And that is all with WinBig. Once again, that is *474#. Then you're going to see a prompt that will pop up on your screen, or rather on your phone. Also, what you can do is go to the website. That is www.winbigzambia.com. I'm giving away money to 20 lucky winners. Are you among those 20 people? If you want to be part of them, you start dialing right now. That is, once again, very simple. It is *474#. That is how you get to walk away with this money. And in case these people are not picking up, why? If you're playing Win Big, make sure you've got your phone close to you. You're checking for a phone call just to see, is it me? Is it me, Jesus? If it is you, start dialing right now. That is, once again, *474#. And you two could be walking away with a lot. And really, the more times you play, the better. If you're asking me, right, if you're somebody that does mathematics, you're also into probability, the shan, the coefficient, and all of that stuff. Which means the more times you play, the more the chances you have. So start playing. So, in fact, increase your playing times as much as possible, as there is no limit. I'm not going to tell you, okay, you've played too much here, stop. I'm not going to tell you that. What I'm just going to tell you is keep playing. And you never know, you could be that person walking away with some money. Hello, good morning.
5: Hello,
0: how are you doing today?
5: Hello,
0: can you hear me?
5: Yes, I can hear you.
0: That is wonderful. This is Shekinah. I'm calling from Power FM and Win Big. Who am I speaking to?
5: This is Impande.
0: Okay, madam, I would like to find out, have you seen a 200 kwacha in your mobile money account?
5: Yes, I've seen it.
0: You've seen it? That is wonderful. It's from Win Big. You've won yourself some money.
5: Pardon?
0: You've won yourself some money from Win Big.
5: Okay, thank you very much. Thank you.
0: Absolutely.
5: Thank you.
0: You're very welcome. Very, very welcome. Keep playing, okay?
6: Hello.
0: Okay, we do have another caller on the line. Hello, who am I speaking to?
6: Hello,
0: who am I speaking to? Hello?
6: I can.
0: Can you hear me? Hello? Good morning, sir. Can you hear me? Unfortunately, I've lost you. Sir, I think your village people are trying things. They don't want you to win right now. But you know what? You can fight against these people. You two can also start right now. It's very simple. It is you just dialing their code. And the code is very easy. There's nothing complicated about it. It's just literally three numbers that you are dialing. Once again, it is *474#. From there on, you get to follow the prompts. And the prompts are very clear, very straightforward. They tell you, if you want to win this, this is how much you play for. If you want to win this other thing, this is how much you play for. If you want to win this other thing, this is how much you play for. And those things are very amazing. They are big things. Hello, good morning.
7: Yes, morning.
0: Good morning, sir. How are you doing today?
7: I'm good.
0: That is wonderful. This is Shekinah. I'm calling from Power FM and also Win Big. Who am I speaking to?
7: Granos Nyenza.
0: Sorry?
7: Granos Nyenza.
0: Granos.
7: Yeah.
0: Okay, Mr. Granos, I'm just calling to find out, have you seen a 200 kwacha in your mobile money account?
7: Yeah, I received.
0: That's wonderful. You're a winner from Win Big. Congratulations.
7: Okay. Thank you, madam.
0: You're absolutely welcome. What are you going to use the money for? Do you have plans yet?
7: I have more things to do.
0: More things to do? Okay, then if you've got more things to do, there's a 10,000 kwacha on the table, which you can win with Win Big. So maybe you can also play for that one also. That way you can cover all those things, yeah?
7: Yeah.
0: Yeah, otherwise, congratulations. Okay, I'm going to call in also another caller. It's 20 callers, 20 winners. Imagine that. Tell me what you've seen, 20 winners in one morning. You could be that person at least. You know what? Lunch is sorted even. Even breakfast. It's not yet 10 hours. So even breakfast can be sorted right now. That is by you right now dialing. That is *474#. And then you get to follow the prompts that will pop up on your phone screen. So you don't even need like a big smartphone. You just even need like a small button phone. As long as you've got money in your mobile money account, you can start playing. Hello. Hello. Good morning.
8: Good morning. How are you?
0: I'm good. How are you?
8: I'm fine.
0: I'm sure you're fine. Have you seen a 200 kwacha?
8: Yes, I've received. I'm grateful.
0: Absolutely welcome. Who am I talking to?
8: You're talking to Jolwe Msago.
0: That is wonderful. Congratulations.
8: Wow, thank you.
0: Keep playing. You can win even a 10,000 kwacha.
8: I will.
0: Okay, that is wonderful. See? Like I'm telling you, you too can also have some life-changing money. A 200 kwacha in injury week goes a long way. That's transportation at least for you to go to work. That's lunch covered. You know, that's you buying a kameda of even just, you know, it's just something. To masoya changs, cooking oil, melemio. At least you've covered yourself this week. And so once again, start dialing, and that is once again on *474#. That is how you get to win big with, well, Win Big Zambia right now. So I'm calling in. Unfortunately, the person is busy. Who are you calling? I'm trying to call you to say you've won money. Pay attention to me. You're going to walk away with a 200 kwacha, and that's what I'm giving away this morning. So you never know. You could be that person who's walking away with a 200 kwacha. Also another number that is busy. What is going on? Start dialing right now. It's a 200 kwacha that I'm giving away this morning, among the many other prizes that you can enjoy from Win Big Zambia. And so, once again, it's 20 winners walking away with 200 kwacha each. 20 winners. Tell me where you know such.
9: Subscriber you have dialed has their phone switched.
0: Nah, phone switched off at 9 hours. No. Your problem should wake you up to say, you know what, I need to make money right now. I need to make sure that I've got food on the table. I need to make sure I'm in a Honda Fit. I've got a smart TV in my living room right now. So once again, I'm going to call up also another winner, because again, I've got 20 winners right now who I'm calling up saying you've won money. You could be that lucky winner. It's very simple. All you have to do is dial *474#. Hello, good morning.
10: Good morning to you. How are you?
0: I am good. How are you?
10: Good afternoon.
0: That is wonderful. Who am I talking to?
10: Who did you want to call?
0: Okay, so at the moment, this is me, Shekinah. I'm calling from Power FM and also with Win Big. So I'm just calling to find out if you've seen a 200 kwacha that's arrived in your mobile money account this morning.
10: Yes, I've seen it.
0: Yes. So that's what I'm just trying to call. I'm not trying to pinder you for money. I'm just saying you've won money. Have you seen the money?
10: Oh, I've seen the money. Have I won something?
0: Okay, that's wonderful. Who am I talking to?
10: Kamwaya Mate.
0: Okay. What are you going to do with the money?
10: Right now, I'm attending a funeral.
0: Oh, my condolences.
10: I think it's a very big contribution on my part.
0: Okay. Well, that does make a difference. That does make a difference. Please, but keep playing, okay?
10: Yes, I'll keep on playing.
0: Okay.
10: First time we're on the big catch like this.
0: First time. And there's a lot more you can win.
10: sure. Thank you so much.
0: Okay. Bye. Once again, do remember, I'm calling. That is 20 winners walking away with a 200 kwacha each. Are you that lucky winner this morning? Make sure it's you who I'm calling right now. And that is on *474#. And then also what you can do is go to the website, which is www.winbigzambia.com. You could be that lucky winner that I am calling. So far, we've seen you've heard that there are some lucky winners. So this is me calling in from Winbig saying, have you seen the cash or have you not? But actually, everyone is seeing the money right now. So if you've been playing Winbig, just make sure you check your phone, so that when I call you up, you're saying, is Shekinah, actually I've seen the money. Hello, good morning.
6: Hello,
0: good morning, mama.
6: Hello,
0: can you hear me?
6: You are done.
0: Ndine Shekinah. I'm calling from Winbig, Zambia.
6: Mokwa?
0: I'm Shekinah. I'm calling from Winbig, Zambia. Mwanako 200 kwacha mmoba money account yanu. Hello. Hello. Can you hear me?
6: Kambani ko Chivemba.
0: Chivemba, sinizi. Have you seen a 200 kwacha?
6: Mauna 200 kwacha.
0: Mufon.
6: Nina mukazo kaya.
0: Okay, but checking on mufon. Mauna 200 kwacha.
6: Oh, I'm a boy, I'm going to pass.
0: Okay. Hello?
11: Hello,
0: good morning. Mauka Bwanj.
11: Nino mauka.
0: Bueno. Mwaonako 200 kwacha mobile money account yanu?
11: Na hiyo na tuzo
0: pale. Mwawina ku win big.
11: Okay, asikomo na hiyo.
0: Okay. Well, thank you. Once again, you two can also keep playing. That is once again by dialing *474#. And that is the process. Really, it's quite simple. Or also what you can do is go to the Winbig website. It is www.winbigzambia.com. And so if you're using either on your phone, and you've dialed the short code, which is *474#, and you're following the process, you're saying, Shekinah, I followed your instructions. What's going to come up on your screen, or rather on your phone screen, is number one, a Honda Fit. And all you have to have is just a 50 kwacha within your mobile money account. And then you can also walk away with a 200 kwacha, where you're just playing with a 5 kwacha. A 5 kwacha, chap. And then also you've got a smartphone, where you can only play with a 10 kwacha. Then you've got a smart TV, which comes with a decoder. Because you're winning big, which you only need to pay 20 kwacha. And then you've got option 5, which is a 10,000 kwacha. And for you to actually win that money, you have to play with a 30 kwacha. You've seen that you're winning big by just playing small. And the more times you play, the better the chances of winning. So start dialing right now. Like I did say, there's so much that you can walk away with. So the more times you play, the better. I'm calling 20 winners who are each walking away with a 200 kwacha. And remember again what I said earlier, that for a 200 kwacha, you're just playing with the 5 kwacha. That's all. That's all you need to have in your mobile money account. Imagine you making your 5 kwacha into a 200 kwacha right now this morning with Winbig. So start playing. That's once again *474#. I'm calling in another winner, because in case you're thinking I'm joking, I'm keeping my word. 20 winners, and you could be one of those 20 winners.

0: is once again *474# hash, in case you're saying, I'm not one Shekinah. That is once again *474# hash. I'm not good with my nyanja, but I'm going to try, right? I'm going to try my best. Right now, mgatenge phone yanu, ka? Then mwaenda kuchana, kuzit kufon, ka? And then mwamatinika *474# hash, ka? And then muzaona to my instructions, muzabula pa screen pan. Zakamba to option one, munga weneko Honda Fit, option two, munga weneko 200 kwacha. Hello, good morning.
1: Good morning.
0: How are you doing today?
1: I'm doing fine. How are you?
0: I am good. I'm good. This is Shekinah from WinBig. I'm calling to find out, have you seen a 200 kwacha in your mobile money account?
1: Yes, I've just received a 200 kwacha.
0: You've just received. Congratulations.
1: Thank you so much.
0: Absolutely welcome. What are you going to do with the money? Do you know?
1: I think lunch is settled for today.
0: Hey, that's nice. Are you buying for the whole office or it's just yourself? You're buying for everyone?
1: Yeah, it's for the whole office. It's, hey. You can gather for everyone.
0: That's nice. That's nice. Keep playing. And then this time you can say, you know what? Lunch for the entire month is on me, ne?
1: Thank you so much.
0: Absolutely welcome. That is all thanks to WinBig. And so once again, this is my best attempt at Nyanja. So just bear with me, Cam. But this is me just trying to tell you that you can win money right now. It's by dialing a very simple short code that is *474# hash. And that is how you get to walk away with some money and win big with WinBig Zambia. Like I said, I'm calling 20 people who are walking away each with a 200 kwacha.
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0: Why are you switching off your phone?
2: Try again later.
0: This is how we miss out on blessings. Maona, huh? Blessings going just like that because you don't want to pick up your phone. But still, you find the money in your account. Right now, if you're saying, Shekinah, I'm ready, I'm available, pick me. It's you who gets to pick. It's by you playing right now. That is once again, *474# hash. And you get to follow the process that will pop up on your screen. Or what you can do is go to www.winbigzambia.com. Why are you busy? Too busy for money. Is there anyone who's too busy for money right now? WinBig is trying to give you some cash, and that's a 200 kwacha that you get to walk away with. Once again, it is *474# hash, or even www.winbigzambia.com. Be that person that's walking away with some money this morning. And I make sure that you're having a fantastic morning. So far, we've got lunch that's covered. Another one is giving a contribution at a funeral. So are you that person? Make sure you're that person. Because a 200 kwacha can sort you out. Imagine, from a 5 kwacha. You're hearing 5 kwacha to a 200 kwacha. Hello, good morning. Mwaka bwanj. Bueno. 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I'm calling to find out. Mwaona ko 200 kwacha mobile money account yan.
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0: 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Mwaona WinBig.
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3: Kwa na ma prices. Arikso go ma 30 kwacha, 10 kwacha, 5 kwacha. This is the question. Yeah, my son was fucking with that. 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
0: Tinikan Javi. Otherwise, congratulations, okay?
3: Thank you, madam.
0: Okay, absolutely welcome. Once again, it's *474# hash, and you could be a winner. I'm calling 20 people to walk away with money this morning, and it's a 200 kwacha from a 5 kwacha. So if you're playing for the first time, you've just played once, you never know. I don't know what side you face when you're praying, but maybe you can find it works for you. But also, if you're saying, I don't want to take my chances, Shekinah, I need that 200 kwacha right now. Shekinah, I need that money now. Then start playing. That's once again *474# hash, or even www.winbigzambia.com. I'm even losing my voice trying to tell you you can win big. So once again, it is *474# hash, and then also you're going to see that my prompts are to come up. Option 1, 2, 3, 4, 5. Also, what you can do is www.winbigzambia.com. I'm calling 20 people. Winning a 200 kwacha each. All of you, 1, 1, 1, 1, 1, 200 kwacha, 200 kwacha.

0: 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Am I changing your morning? Am I changing your week? Even your life? This can be the beginning of wonderful things. Once again, it is *474# or www.winbigzambia.com. You get to walk away with so many things, and you need to start right now. Start playing, start dialing. You could be that person walking away with some money. Not picking up. What is people? When you play Win Big, make sure your phone is next to you. You put it next to your chest, actually. Put it already at your ear saying, hello? The moment I just call you, like, hello, Shekinah, I know. I'm winning money. So start dialing. That is once again *474# or even www.winbigzambia.com. You can be that person who can play many times. Even now, right now, if I'm just from calling you saying you've won, play again. Play again. Imagine now you win a 200 kwacha. Hello? Unfortunately, they're not picking up. So that's once again, it is *474# or www.winbigzambia.com. I'm just trying to call. Have you seen the money? And if you have, what are you spending it for? It makes a bit of a difference. And that is by you just playing right now. Imagine a 5 kwacha. If all you have right now. Like Mr. Munwanda, you know, I can turn, you know, a 1 kwacha with 99 gwe, and I keep the 1 gwe, and then you have 10 kwacha. All of those things, you leave them behind.
1: Marvelous, you have dialed. Their phone is off. Phone switched off.
0: Yeah. So you too, if you're saying right now, you know what, I want to give you things, but I can't because I don't have money. I just have that 99 ngwe, or rather that 1 kwacha, which is now a 10 kwacha, which is now a 1 ngwe, and then they get to keep the change, which is a 95 ngwe, which is 95 kwacha. All of those things, skip them. Skip them by dialing *474#. You follow the process. You put in like a 5 kwacha to win a 200 kwacha. Are you seeing? The mathematics is making sense, isn't it? 5 kwacha to 200 kwacha. Start playing right now. Hello? Ah, no, it's still ringing. Once again, that is *474# or www.winbigzambia.com. You can win some amazing prizes, as they're going to be 4 daily draws. And on each of all of them, are going to be actually be calling people, and that's 20 winners. So it doesn't end here. More people are going to be called. So if you're saying, Shekinah, me have not been called, start playing, keep playing, continue playing. Imagine if you are very lucky, right? If you are very, very lucky, you play now, you win a 200 kwacha. You play again just after this, you win another 200 kwacha in the afternoon. You play again, you win again in the evening. That means in a day.
2: Paul is on wait.
0: I'm on wait. You're putting me on wait.
1: He's busy.
0: You're putting me, who's trying to tell you you've got money, you're putting me on wait. So once again, you can actually win multiple times. So you can even make a 600 kwacha in a day. If you're following me, if you like to do mathematics, you want to do calculations when it comes to these things. So from a 15 kwacha,
1: subscriber you have dialed has
0: phone switched off. So again, from a 15 kwacha, so that's you playing 5 kwacha now. You play 5 kwacha again in the afternoon. You play 5 kwacha again in the evening. So technically, you'd have spent a 15 kwacha. And then imagine if you win in the morning with that same 5 kwacha. You've won a 200 kwacha. You play again in the afternoon. You've won another 200 kwacha. That's 400. You're following me, ka? And then again, you play in the evening. That's another 200 kwacha.
1: You have dialed. Has your phone
0: switched off? Ah, okay. So I've tried. I've called 20 people. 20 people. Some of them have picked up. Others, you guys don't like to take care of your phones. You don't keep them close to yourselves, you know? So that way when I call, you have to say, have you seen the cash? You can tell me, yes, Shekinah, I've seen the cash. So like I was saying, you actually do stand a chance to win so much. Even a 600 kwacha, if you play your cards right this day, actually. Today is the day. So far, you've heard people are winning from a 5 kwacha. That can be you also. Let me go through the process one more time. The process is very simple. All you have to do is dial *474#. Okay? And then what's going to come on your phone screen is number one, Honda Fit for 50 kwacha. Number two, 200 kwacha for only a 5 kwacha. Number three, a smartphone for 10 kwacha. Number four, a smart TV with a decoder for 20 kwacha. Number five, a 10,000 kwacha for only a 30 kwacha. You've seen, these are very, very cool prizes. Or actually, they're very big prizes that you can win with Win Big Zambia. It doesn't end with me only. You're going to get more callers, more winners right now. And that is by you dialing. Once again, it is *474#. And you too can win big with Win Green Big Zambia. And you can play as many times as you want. No one is going to tell you that's too much. Keep playing. The more times you play, the more the chances you have of winning big with Win Big Zambia. Keep playing. Once again, one last time. Let's say it together. *474#. And from there on, you start winning big with Win Big Zambia. I've called my 20 winners. You could be among the next 20 winners. And that is still today. Right now, start dialing.

0: 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Just ask Mlenga here what it's for.
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3: 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Markets are now peaceful with no kind of violence. Clinics stand where there were none. There's still much work ahead. Jobs to create, futures to secure. And that's why Bali keeps working day after day. Because just as we delivered free education, we will keep delivering. For every child still waiting and every family still rising. Until progress is something every Zambian feels. We've started the change. Now let's finish the job. On the 13th of August, 2026, vote for Hakainde Hichilema as President of the Republic of Zambia. And let us continue to move Zambia forward together.
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3: No ways. 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
2: Tafilati, I'm serious. 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
3: Nazarenda, okay. I hear you are boss va Mary.
2: So, ukamba boa?
3: I am casting my vote. Count me in.
2: Let's go early. No excuses.
0: Don't just talk about the future. 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Be heard. 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

0: 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But when my banja comes together, there are no bad days.
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0: 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I mean, the Zed rhythm. 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
4: Not long ago, many children in Zambia did not go to school because their parents could not afford it. Today, 2.5 million children are back in the classroom, sitting on desks and being fed nutritious meals under the school feeding program. Markets are now peaceful with no kada violence. Clinics stand where there were none. There's still much work ahead, jobs to create, futures to secure. And that's why Bali keeps working day after day. Because just as we delivered free education, we will keep delivering. For every child still waiting and every family still rising. Until progress is something every Zambian feels. We've started the change. Now let's finish the job. On the 13th of August, 2026, vote for Hakainde Hichilema as President of the Republic of Zambia. And let us continue to move Zambia forward together.
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8: A quick look at your weather update, starting with Lusaka. Current weather temperature is at 20 degrees Celsius, with the max UV index of 4.3, very moderate. Cloud cover is at 0%, but during the day, expect highs of 26 degrees Celsius, plenty of sunshine. Cloud cover will be at 0%, with a probability of precipitation at 0%. In the night, expect temperatures to drop to 11 degrees Celsius with clear skies, and cloud cover will be at 0%, with 0% probability of precipitation. A sunny rise in Lusaka at 6:33 a.m., and expected to set at 5:53 p.m. Moving on to Impika in Muchinga province, current weather temperature is sitting on 21 degrees Celsius for hazy sunshine. Cloud cover is at 51%, but during the day, expect air quality to be very unhealthy with highs of 26 degrees Celsius. Cloud cover will be at 0% with 32 kilometers per hour of wind gust. In the night, expect temperatures to drop to 12 degrees Celsius, hazy, and air quality will still be very unhealthy. Cloud cover will be at 0% with the probability of precipitation at 0%. Moving on to Harare in Zimbabwe, current weather temperature is at 24 degrees Celsius for hazy sunshine with cloud cover at 51% with visibility at 16 kilometers and 26% of humidity. During the day, expect highs of 27 degrees Celsius, hazy and warm with cloud cover at 0% with 28 kilometers per hour of wind gust. In the night, expect temperatures to drop to 8 degrees Celsius, very hazy sunshine Very hazy clouds, rather, with cloud cover at 0%, with 0% probability of precipitation and wind gusts at 28 kilometers per hour. The sun did rise within Harare at 6:26 a.m. and expected to set at 5:38 p.m. We are experiencing the first quarter of the moon. Moonrise was at 11:17 a.m. and moonset is at 12:21 a.m.
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6: Good people of Lusaka, how are you? My name is Simon Mulengamwila. I'm a husband, a father, a legal practitioner, and a proud citizen of Lusaka with a heart for service, development, and community leadership. My journey began at Southern Primary School, then proceeded to Twalumba Basic School, and then proceeded to Mature Boys, where I did my junior secondary, and in my later years went to Munali, where I did my high school. I pursued my Bachelor of Laws with Zambia Open University. Thereafter, proceeded to Ziale, where I obtained my legal practitioner certificate. I advanced my education by pursuing a master's in law from the University of Zambia and a master's in business administration at Zikas University. And I'm currently pursuing a doctor of business administration with the Zikas University. For over 15 years, I have served within the Zambia's justice system, starting from the magistrate court as a registry clerk, then proceeded to the High Court, where I worked as a court marshal, and now I'm a legal practitioner in private practice, where I represent the community and businesses from all walks of life. Through this journey, I have gained a deep understanding of leadership, governance, justice, and the everyday realities and struggles facing the people of Lusaka. I have seen the need for safer communities, the need for cleaner streets, the need for better roads, the need for stronger infrastructure, modern markets,

0: reliable transport systems, and meaningful opportunities for the young people. I believe Lusaka deserves forecast and responsive leadership that understands both the people and the system. My vision is a modern and prosperous city with effective garbage collection, improved street lighting, coordinated community security, youth empowerment program, sports development, digital libraries, further economic opportunities, and development that enriches every community. I believe that Lusaka should be a city that works, a city that grows, a city that gives hope. Lusaka is our home, and together we can build the future it deserves. I'm Simon Mulenga Mwila, and I'm offering myself for service as mayor of the greater city of Lusaka. And I urge my fellow youth to rally behind me. I urge all the mothers, Wagai Gai Pa Street, Banamayomu Market, Washiwantu Ma Station, our Fiashima offices, Nemsepela Ninj Peresha. Support any so that to change Lusaka, so that we build a better and prosperous Lusaka for every citizen that lives here. I thank you.
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0: Shout out to Kumbo featuring Kays Adam and Real John ZM Mpaka Nifike. Shout out to you all the way from Chipata, and shout out to our TikTok family. We are currently live as well. You can be part of the conversation. 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
1: Of course, you know with GoTV, you have to live it. You definitely have to love it. And we are done with the FIFA World Cup. It was crazy. It was amazing. It was exciting. And I was really rooting for Argentina, man. I don't know what happened. Messi nankwe mwandi, I was sure. Who knows? It is what it is. But I cried. I cried about that. But shout out to Spain. Avena Lamine Yamal. They're saying he's the next GOAT. Do you agree with that? Everything is happening only on GoTV. So let me tell you about GoTV. GoTV is going at 149 kwacha plus the antenna at 250 kwacha, which makes it a full kit now at 399 kwacha each. 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So you can connect as many devices as possible. All you have to do is link them to your decoder, and or you can download the MyGoTV app and you'll be able to watch everything. Tamara and Nuri is one house. 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Hashtag Zambezi Magic. 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You know what I'm talking about? Oh, but Tuesday, who knows? Enjoy Tom and Jerry Adventures, plus a brand new show which premieres on Muzanzi Magic. All you have to do is dial *668#. Now, the new channel, which is full of novellas, it is full of revenge, passion, I don't know, betrayal. It's all about that. You can catch all the action on Channel 34 at 16 hours. Starting at 16 hours, there will be more and more shows that you will be watching only on Novella Plus. And you can catch something as Be My Sunshine. And on Channel 90, we do have a cartoon channel which will be able to watch for the kids. They'll be able to watch that. And for Channel 5 Muzanzi Magic, we do have Nyalao at 19 hours casual Central African time. I love to call it casual African time because, you know, Africans, we sometimes are not on time. And we are still waiting. We are still anticipating. And we are still excited as we get to see Big Brother Niger. Who's ready to take the spotlight? Big Brother Niger Season 11, which starts 26th July at 8 p.m. That's when you're going to be seeing the housemates going into the house, who you want evicted. You know, first time you might see somebody who will be like, yeah, this one won't survive in the house. Or probably they need to get evicted. So you'll be able to catch it on GoTV Channel 49 or DSTV Channel 198. And you'll be able to watch everything Big Brother Niger. And this one, Season 11, is called Take the Spotlight. Who's going to take the spotlight for this one? You know, people come with strategies. They want to seem like they are not very talkative. They're nonchalant. They're just quiet. It's hectic. It is crazy. So many things to catch on GoTV. I can assure you of that. With GoTV, you have to live it. You have to love it.
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3: 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For him.
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0: and the ones who sit still. 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Oh, for the ones on holiday. 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

Of course, LSK Get Talent, Jordan 380, featuring Song Z with Simu Ziva. 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And do not worry, because I got you covered. You know how month end is crazy, hey? You will have a chance to win something big right on the show. So make sure that you're glued on 91.3, that is right here on the Z Checkdown. You will have a chance to win something big. So make sure that you stay glued. Something big is coming to you. I know, monthly comes with pressure. But imagine walking away with some money. Yeah. So you will be walking away with something right here on Power 91.3 FM. Make sure that you're glued or go through to our social media platform. And you can let me know what is it that you are having for lunch. What are you eating? What are you having for lunch? Finch filipambale. Mkutia chani lelo. Finch for mledia. Mledia wadi. Mbusha mledia rice. 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Mbusha mledia. What's this food that I'm trying to find out? I'm trying to see how best I can prepare it, because every time I tried, I didn't turn out nice. That is sample and ground nuts. I'm learning. I'm trying my best. I'm trying my best, but we'll see how it goes. Well, you can come through and let me know. And you can give me a call. The phone lines are open on 0955-997-997. That's 0955-997-997. Strictly, it is hip-hop music. We're playing hip-hop music right here on the Z Checkdown, because it's Hip-Hop Tuesday. 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And I've been playing some great music of... great music, yeah. Great artists who are doing great in their specific field. 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But strictly use the 0955-997-997 number. Shout out to you, Mwape Chila from Chipada Maplot. I see you. Shout out to you. I see you. You're requesting for a song by Chefy 187. I got you. I'll put that on the playlist for you. And shout out to you, Patrick from Chipata Compound. It's good to know that you're with us. And Morning Rap Power, much love to you all. Please play me It's Over by Your Maps. Jay Weezy, shout out to you. It's good that you are with us right here on the Z Checkdown. So we're playing you hip hop music, nothing but the best of hip hop music. I know there's somebody who requested for a Chefy 187 song, that is via TikTok as we are live right now, and that is Shadow Boxing Montuandi. It's all about the lyrical sensei Chefy 187 in the house, in the building. It's all about Chefy, you know. Here's the song done by Chefy. This one is Shadow Boxing, and we're still waiting for the album. Who knows, maybe he might drop something.

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2: Females make up 53% of the registered voters ahead of the August polls.

0: electors ahead of the August general elections, with women making up the majority of 53.1%, equivalent to 4,665,431 voters, compared to 46.9%, or 4,120,869 voters for men. In a detailed nationwide preparation, the Commission has also validated 226 constituencies spanning 116 districts alongside 1,858 wards to ensure comprehensive electoral coverage. Furthermore, a total of 13,529 polling stations have been certified to facilitate the upcoming polls. As Zambia gears up for this pivotal democratic event, these certifications underline the scale and readiness of the electoral process across the country. In another development, financial expert Jones Simbaombe says that Chisamba solar plant will deliver greater economic benefits by providing reliable electricity that supports business growth and attracts investment. In an exclusive interview with Power FM, Mr. Simbaombe said the project's biggest value is not simply the electricity it generates, but the certainty it brings to the economy, noting that businesses can cope with high interest rates for some time but struggle to operate with unreliable power supply. He explained that while the project has already created jobs during construction and will continue to provide employment in operations, maintenance and engineering and security, the greatest employment opportunities will come from industries that depend on stable electricity. Mr. Simbaombe said reliable power will enable manufacturers, farmers, agro-processors, millers, welders and other small and medium-sized enterprises to increase production and create more jobs. He added that dependable electricity also sends a strong signal to investors, making Zambia more competitive in attracting investment into key sectors such as mining, manufacturing and agro-processing. However, Mr. Simbaombe cautioned that increased electricity generation does not automatically translate into lower electricity tariffs, saying prices are also influenced by financing costs, transmission infrastructure, exchange rate movements, system losses, and financial position of the energy sector. He said the true measure of success will be whether businesses and households experience fewer power disruptions, lower production costs, and improved profitability. Mr. Simbaombe further said Zambia should view solar projects not only as energy investments, but also as industrial policy that supports value addition, increased manufacturing and export growth.
1: Chisamba solar plant should be viewed as an insurance policy against climate change. Zambia has learned an expensive lesson from relying heavily on hydropower during droughts. Diversifying into solar is not just about today's load shedding. It is about protecting future economic growth from climate-related shocks. That makes these investments far more valuable than many people realize. Megawatts don't create prosperity on their own. They create prosperity only when they power factories, farms, and small businesses. Electricity is not the end goal. It is the engine of economic growth.
0: In a separate development, a fire has destroyed property belonging to students at the University of Zambia's Great East Road campus after breaking out in one of the hostel rooms. The incident happened around 19 hours yesterday in room 18 of October 2 hostel and was reported to Handsworth Police Post under Charleston Police Station. Preliminary investigations indicate that the fire may have started from an electrical socket while students were using an electric cooker. The blaze destroying clothing, laptops, refrigerators, documents and other personal belongings before spreading to the neighboring room 28, where more property was damaged. All six students occupying the two rooms escaped unharmed after raising the alarm and calling for help. The fire brigade responded swiftly and managed to contain the fire, preventing it from spreading to other parts of the hostel. Zambia Police Service Public Relations Officer Godfrey Chilabi says the value of the damaged property has not yet been established. Mr. Chilabi says police have since visited and processed the scene, while an inquiry has been opened to establish the full circumstances surrounding the incident.
2: Police in Lusaka recorded the fire incident at the University of Zambia, UNZA Great East Road campus, which occurred around 19 hours on July 20, 2026, in room 18 of October 2 hostel.

0: Preliminary findings suggest that the fire may have originated from an electrical socket while students were using an electric cooker. The fire destroyed clothing, laptops, refrigerators, documents and other personal belongings in room 18 before spreading to the neighboring room 28, where additional property was also destroyed. All six students occupying rooms 18 and 28 managed to escape without sustaining any injuries after raising an alarm and calling for help. The fire brigade responded to the scene and successfully extinguished the fire, preventing it from spreading to other parts of the hostel.
1: In international news, described as one of Africa's longest-serving presidents in Africa, Cameroonian President Paul Biya's absence from the country continues to draw criticism. 44 days after Biya left Cameroon on June 7th for what was described as a short private stay in Europe, the 93-year-old head of state has still not returned and speculation is growing. Rumors about his health have intensified public debate, while an opposition lawmaker has asked the Constitutional Court to declare the presidency vacant. The ruling RDPC is pushing back, insisting the state remains functional. In an editorial on July 15th, party official Christophe Mianzok said the office is not vacant. The lion, Biya, has not left. Since Biya's departure, official presidential social media accounts have continued to post messages from him, including congratulations to Emmanuel Macron on France National Day and to Montenegro's president on July 13th. But there has been no direct public appearance or update from the president himself. The opposition UDC says a prolonged absence does not automatically mean a vacancy, but argues it does raise legitimate questions about continuity in government and the exercise of presidential powers. Several analysts say the Constitutional Council should act after 45 days, though no law states a clear limit on how long the president may remain outside the country. With no vice president in place, the debate over succession and institutional continuity is now intensifying. Still in international news, the president of Gabon's state visit to France got off to a strong start on Monday with the signing of three strategic agreements. French President Macron welcomed Brice Oligui Nguema to the Élysée Palace for discussions focused on strengthening political and economic cooperation between the two countries. Top of the agenda was the issue of manganese, and an initial memorandum of understanding was signed between French mining group Eramet and the Gabonese government. The MOU lays out plans to process up to 700 kilotons a year of manganese ore in Gabon by the end of 2031. The agreement will help generate greater added value within the country, support its industrialization, and boost the competitiveness of national economy, President Oligui Nguema's office said in a statement. The other agreements cover security in the water and energy sectors. They mark a new phase in Franco-Gabonese cooperation, focused on concrete results that are tangible for the people, the statement said. Further agreements are expected during Oligui Nguema's visit, particularly regarding manganese. Libreville has set a deadline of January 2029 for all ore to be processed before export. Paris, however, is pressing for more time to set up the necessary infrastructure. Konkola Copper Mine, KCM, has pledged 93 million kwacha, equivalent to 5 million United States dollars, over the next 5 years to support football development in Zambia. We take a short break and return shortly with this sports story in detail.
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1: Konkola Copper Mine, KCM, has pledged 93 million kwacha, equivalent to 5 million United States dollars, over the next 5 years to support football development in Zambia through a partnership with the Football Association of Zambia, FAS. The sponsorship marks KCM, the official partner of FAS, and one of the country's biggest corporate supporters of football. It will support both the men's and women's national teams, with KCM also becoming the title sponsor of the KCM FAS Cup. KCM board chairperson Dr. Moses Banda says the investment is aimed at developing young talent, promoting national pride and strengthening communities through football. And FAS General Secretary Charles Chakatazia says the partnership will boost the growth of the game and create more opportunities for players, coaches and supporters across the country. KCM says the sponsorship builds on its long-standing commitment to Zambian football, including support for local clubs and the national team ahead of Zambia's historic 2012 Africa Cup of Nations triumph. And on that sporting note, we have come to the end of the lunchtime news. But for more upfront and reliable news every day, do follow us on Facebook by searching for the Power News network page. Before we go, here's a recap of the headlines. Females make up 53% of the registered voters ahead of the August polls. Chisamba solar plant seen as catalyst for economic growth. In international news, questions mount over Cameroon President Biya's prolonged absence. And finally, in sports news, KCM pledges 93 million kwacha to boost Zambian football. Ends the lunchtime news. My name is Suwila Njemulenga. Good afternoon.
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1: 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Boom. Never forget home. It's morning again in Zambia. Today, millions of our children will go to school more than ever before in the history of our country, because free education is opening doors that were once closed. Today, with over 40 million kwacha to spend, communities will build clinics, improve schools, drill boreholes, and transform lives using the increased CDF. Men and women will walk through markets and stations freely, without fear or intimidation from cadres. But the journey is not over, and we still have more work to do.
2: And that's why Bali keeps working day after day, until progress is something every Zambian feels. On the 13th of August, 2026, vote for Hakainde Hichilema as President of the Republic of Zambia. And let us continue to move Zambia forward together.
3: This is a paid-for political advert.
2: Not long ago, many children in Zambia did not go to school because their parents could not afford it. Today, 2.5 million children are back in the classroom, sitting on desks and being fed nutritious meals under the school feeding program. Markets are now peaceful with no cadre violence. Clinics stand where there were none. There's still much work ahead, jobs to create, futures to secure. And that's why Bali keeps working day after day. Because just as we delivered free education, we will keep delivering. For every child still waiting and every family still rising. Until progress is something every Zambian feels. We've started the change. Now let's finish the job. On the 13th of August, 2026, vote for Hakainde Hichilema as President of the Republic of Zambia. And let us continue to move Zambia forward together.
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2: 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Will you be the next big winner? Don't just watch others win. This could be your moment. Win big, Zambia. 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

0: 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So I'm about to give away 200 kwacha to 20 winners right here on the show. So start playing. All you have to do is dial *474#. That is the USSD code. If for today's tapanopene right here on Power FM. So play unlimited entries and pursue multiple prizes in one entry. Prize lineup is agile and seasonally responsive, e.g. seeds fertilizer offers at the start of farming season, accessible via USSD and web to reach urban and rural players. So we're making sure that at least you have a 200 kwacha to use wherever you are. So it is winning big. You are winning big. I can assure you of that. So dial *474# right now. As I'm speaking to you, start dialing *474# and win big. I'll be giving away a 200 kwacha, so to 20 winners. So make sure that you start playing. And well, we're gonna just take a little breather, and when we're back, I can assure you of that, we're gonna be giving away 200 kwacha. You get a 200 kwacha, you get a 200 kwacha, everybody gets a 200 kwacha.
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1: 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Will you be the next big winner? Don't just watch others win. This could be your moment. 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
2: 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We tell you that you're not limited. You can play as many times as you like. Enter the PIN to pay, receive SMS with tokens. All right? So make sure that you start playing right now. As you hear my voice right now, I'm speaking to you. Start playing. 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It is *474#. Money prizes are automatically wired to your mobile money account for you, the winner. And material prizes are physically handed over to the winners after verification of token and ID, a courier service and testimonial collection arrangement is, of course, meant to meet you, the winner, wherever you are, whichever destination you are at, and whether Muliko Ngombe, whether Muliko Kabanana, whether Muliko Kuroma, wherever you are, you have the chance of walking away with the prizes. Now, it's very easy. Like I said earlier, it is *474#. You select the prize, whatever that you want. You enter number of tokens, enter the PIN to pay, receive SMS with tokens, and we'll get started. In case you don't want to go to the USSD code, you also have the option to go to our website, which is www.winbigzambia.com. After every play, the player, will receive an SMS indicating the token number, the time of the draw, and the media line that will air the draw. All right? So you will be receiving that 200 kwacha. So make sure that you start playing right now by dialing *474#. It's all about winning big, baby.
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2: 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It's very, very possible. Accessible via USSD and web to reach urban and rural areas. Well, in case you are like, yeah, maybe I can use a USSD code, or maybe I can just use the website. Either way, we are giving you these prizes. Offer a wallet option for players where exciting offers are added for players like you who save on and play using their wallet. And it's very easy, very possible. *474# and www.winbigzambia.com. That's the website. After every play, the player receives an SMS indicating the token number, the time of the draw, and the median line that will, of course, will be giving you those 200 kwacha. So you get a 200 kwacha, you get a 200 kwacha, everybody gets a 200 kwacha, not just a 200 kwacha. Imagine Honda Fit Muntuan Dokulikon say, eh, you've been planning to buy a Koloai winner for just like that. One winner every month. You have that option. Entry fee is just a 50 kwacha, or yeah, maybe a 10,000 kwacha, or maybe a smart TV and decoder, or maybe three smartphones. What am I going to do with three smartphones? So many things, man. I don't know where to start from. I can do so many things with three smartphones because I know most definitely it is possible with Win Big. Or a 200 kwacha. What are you going to do with the 200 kwacha? Yes, you can do so many things. So all you have to do right now, dial *474#. Select the prize number, 1 to 5. Enter number of tokens entry. Enter PIN to pay and receive SMS with token. We are not discriminating. Whether you are listening from town, CBD, whether you are listening to me from somewhere far from town, you will be able to receive your prizes. No, stand plain right now. www.winbigzambia.com. Muntuan, could you win a Honda Fit? Could you win a 10,000 kwacha? Could you win a smart TV with decoder? One winner every month. Could you win a smartphone? Three smartphones wake. Would you feel like about to win a smartphone? Could you not win MPI? That is a 200 kwacha. 60 winners every single day. And entry fee is 5 kwacha. So there's 5 kwacha, there's 10 kwacha entry fee, there's 20 kwacha entry fee, there's 30 kwacha entry fee, and there is a 50 kwacha entry fee. It's very possible. Nothing complicated here. You will be able to walk away with all these prizes. I can assure you of that. Play unlimited entries and pursue multiple prizes in one entry. We can now take 100 kwacha aside so that you even choose. You also have an option. So now what a 100 kwacha? 50 kwacha wa wika po pari entry fee ya Honda Fit. 30 kwacha wa wika po pari 10,000. Wa shitaka create. 20 kwacha wa wika po pari smart TV with decoder. Wa wika po na pari 3 smartphones pari 10 kwacha. Nishia pa 100 kwacha. If you want, you put a 105 and you'll be able to, of course, win big. It's very possible. And a player like you can play as many times as you like, and you'll be able to, of course, have a chance to win big right here on Power.
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0: 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Just ask Mlenga here what it's for.
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2: 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There are so many things, especially in our groceries, knowing that kunina probably amarentozi. Yes, 10,000. 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Tumwadipira kwa amarentozi. Neshine 10,000 kwacha ngamre fwa mwa wenafuti mwaweke shamu mwamba kukutea. Efo chufuia chafwa eka. Mwatea, you keep on playing. 10,000 kwacha mwawina. Every week, there is one winner who is going to be walking away with 10,000 kwacha cash. Mtuwant kasha bapeni, tokpendera, waya no kuya. In case now, kwata 44 kushita, probably you wanted to upgrade your house, you wanted to buy, especially if ufueva na kashi. You want to do a lot of things. Urefo kushita kuwa malaya, urefo kushita kwenye sapata my heels. Yeah, you want to do a lot of things with that 10,000 kwacha. You do have the chance of winning big. We are not discriminating. Tarefa hawe, hawe bashimwana, nimuamulete, na mweneva na mwana, mwea mengo kutea. Win big. Yeah, and it's *474#. Smart TV with decoder. You have been planning to buy a smart TV, eh? And then you're like, yeah, I need to plan for it. Well, Win Big is telling you that you have the chance of winning it. Very clear. Clear game. Fair and square. One winner every week. Entry fee and 20 kwacha fee. Now, three smartphones. Which one is my smartphone? So many things. Kura kwata kwati. Iyaba mami. Iyaba daddy. Then iyand. I don't know how you're going to do it. But with three smartphones, I can assure you that your life is going to be better. Kura kwati. Especially if you want your iOS. Tuandi. It's quite complicated because you only have one SIM card. It's probably the phone has an eSIM. So then you'll be able to at least alternate and use those three smartphones at your greatest level. Entry fee is at 10 kwacha and today pera number 200 kwacha, 60 winners every day. You do have the chance of walking away with a 200 kwacha. Very simple, very easy. Wherever you are, you'll be able to win yourself all these prizes. From Freedom Kchita, you are supposed to dial *474#. All right? You must dial your USSD code. So, could USSD code, there's also an option of the website. So let me start with the USSD code. 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Ama 200 kwacha aye na tule mipela. 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So start playing Win Big and start dialing *474#. 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It is all about winning big.

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2: 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Will you be the next big winner? 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
4: People are winning. You are also going to be a winner. You belong with the W's. Honda Fit, one winner. 10,000 kwacha. Smart TV with decoder. 3 smartphones. 200 kwacha. All this is happening per win big. Tefefine Koki.
5: Absolutely. So in case you just tuned in, well, this morning we had quite an experience where we had a number of winners. And I think that it was exciting because I had some people whose names I never thought like you would actually play in a game like this one. The thing is that you've always been very, like, I tell you, let's play this game. You drag your feet. It was quite exciting to see you play, and I'm super proud of you. And I would like you to know that it's quite simple. All you need to do is dial the USSD code for you to be able to stand a chance of winning yourself that 200 kwacha, and for as low as 5 kwacha. Imagine having to win yourself a 200 kwacha.
4: That's quite exciting, I can tell you. Most definitely.
5: It is.
4: Yes, and you have the chance of walking away with that 200 kwacha wherever you are. Mpia Shala Misanga. It will find you just in the comfort of your home. A 200 kwacha with win big. I could not win a kwama smartphone. In case you want 3 smartphones, Cookie, what are you going to do with that?
5: 3 smartphones. Listen, I'm going to use one as a router.
4: Mm-hmm.
5: The other one I'll give to my daughter.
4: Mm-hmm.
5: And the second one I'll give to my other daughter. So I've got 2 daughters.
4: Okay.
5: So I give both my daughters phones. I have my own phone.
4: Mm-hmm.
5: So I probably won't use the phone myself, but I want to empower the people that I love. And I think that with game shows like this one, it's an opportunity for you to just, you know, empower somebody else.
4: Mm-hmm.
5: And when you've empowered them, if they're of legal age, you actually push them to play the game as well.
4: Yes.
5: So now remember, you need to be 18 years old and over for you to be able to play this game.
4: Mm-hmm.
5: Yeah.
4: Yeah, we have to emphasize
5: and you,
4: on that.
5: What would you do?
4: Yes, I'm going to give one phone to my brother. I'm going to give the other one to somebody, maybe a friend, as a birthday present.
5: Mm.
4: I know there's a friend who has a birthday coming up, so I have to keep that phone for them. And the other phone, of course, I'm going to be using it. Come on.
5: Now, let me tell you, one thing I can never do is to win money to give to a friend.
4: 10,000 kwacha, nah.
5: If you and I are friends, we've got to be on the same wavelength.
4: Mm.
5: You need to be able to have, you know, the oomph for you to dial that USSD code and win yourself some money.
4: Yeah.
5: So if you're my friend, you know this. Kat, I'm talking to you. Yeah. Kumi, I'm talking to you. Like, we need to link up in the evening because you won yourself some money. And I won myself some money. We all just put the money in the middle and then we decide what we're going to do with the money. But if you think I'm going to win that money for you, ha, my friend, you're mistaken.
4: She says she ain't going to give you that cash. Well, you can win big, 10,000 kwacha cash, one winner every week like you. 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Nama smartphones ayo. plus a 200 kwacha. So we still want to congratulate the winners that won in the morning. Shout out to you, man. Keep on playing.
5: Pyong, pyong,
4: pyong. Keep on playing. Win big. It is *474#. Select the prize, 1 to 5. Enter the number of tokens. Enter pin to pay. Receive SMS. Nishchapwa, you have kickstarted the journey.
5: You know, I really love how Fortress keeps talking about how you can win that Honda Fit. Mm. Let me tell you, on the show, you stand a chance of winning yourself 200 kwacha. And we are giving away 200 kwacha to 20 winners.
4: Yeah.
5: Where have you ever heard of that? It's the first time ever. Imagine 20 winners.

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0: 195 kwacha for ngwe, which has been reduced from 4,717 kwacha 72 ngwe, and spare parts such as cranksets, tires, tubes, rear hubs, bottom brackets, chains, and many more at much, much lower prices. 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

0: We've all done it. 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And then there's the not so nice drink slurp. 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
3: Moans and words never hurting. But before they closed the curtain, let them know. My body was intact, but a broken soul was my biggest burden. How I drown in these waves and make it look like I'm surfing. It's a bitter pill. Life never gave me the option to spit. They keep the hate coming, so I swallow still. But opinions don't pay my bills. Sometimes I feel like opposition is like a mountain, but I snap back to reality. Come face to face with my limitless power and gain clarity. I'm dealing with minions still. So when problems feel like hills with broken crowns of a million jills, I will conquer. When my will craves to lie down and hug bedrocks longer, I will remember greatness I am, and my will shall pass on the nations I conquered.

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0: From the ashes of Idiani Foods, rises the women of 10 Tamanga Street, who have seen it all. 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
10: Starting with Chilabombe on the Copper Belt, current weather temperatures at 28 degrees Celsius, so full of hazy sunshine, with visibility at 10 kilometers and 18% of humidity. But during the day, expect highs of 30 degrees Celsius, hazy and very warm, with cloud cover at 0%, with winds blowing at 7 kilometers per hour, east northeast. In the night, temperatures will drop to 10 degrees Celsius, full of hazy sunshine, with cloud cover at 0%, with 0% probability of precipitation. Now, coming back to Lusaka, currently the weather is sitting at 24 degrees Celsius, very sunny, and expect highs of 26 degrees Celsius, plenty of sunshine. If you do have some sunscreen, make sure you apply it on your body. If you have an umbrella, carry it with you. It's going to be quite a sunny day, with cloud cover at 0%, with a 7.0 max UV index, which is very high. In the night, temperatures will drop to 11 degrees Celsius with clear skies, so it might be a little bit chilly, with cloud cover still at 0%, and wind gusts will be at 33 kilometers per hour. The sunny rise in Lusaka at 6:33 a.m. and expected to set at 5:53 p.m. It is the first quarter of the moon. Moon rise is at 11:31 a.m. and moon set is at 12:29 a.m. Now moving on to Bulawayo. Current weather temperature is at 28 degrees Celsius, very sunny with cloud cover at 0%. And it's going to be quite a sunny day, plenty of sunshine with highs of 28 degrees Celsius throughout the afternoon with cloud cover at 0%, with winds blowing at 13 kilometers per hour east southeast. In the night, temperatures will drop to 10 degrees Celsius, a crystal clear sky with cloud cover at 1% with 2% probability of precipitation. The sun will rise within Bulawayo at 6:40 a.m. and expected to set at 5:44 p.m.
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13: Ah! The Royal Vikings. Das Crew Eco Palace. Chris. Jinx. Tumana. This is a pull highlight.

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1: That is the music of Chris Jinx with Inshimbi, Inshimbi, Inshimbi. Shout out to you, Chris Jinx, on this particular song. Now, make it gold with Hunter's, no matter the moment, no matter the place. Hunter's Gold refreshes smoothly from the first sip to the last drop. Join the gold rush near you at the key hotspots this weekend. Of course, we're going to be having so much fun, great music, and of course, you meeting other people to have fun. First Sounds, incredible offers on Hunter's Gold buckets and the chance to win some seriously cool prizes. You can go to our Facebook page, like our page, and check the list to find a gold rush near you. Hunters, of course, refreshes like nothing on earth. Not for persons under the age of 18. And never position alcohol as a therapeutic to an emotional crush or something used to fix a bad mood or solve a real life dilemma. Hunters is about genuine and complicated refreshment that casually slides into a social moment that is already happening. Here is some music coming through from Big One for Micah with Tuntula Mwande Tuntula.

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3: 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Let's dive right into your business update this afternoon. Today, the 21st of July, 2026. Former Finance Minister Dr. Stumbe Komsoko says citizens are already feeling the benefits of the current macroeconomic stability. Speaking when he featured on Friday's edition of Let the People Talk program, he was asked about the opposition's claims that economic fundamentals look good but commodity prices were still high. In response, Dr. Msoko Twane said such talks were propaganda by the opposition, adding that prices increased more during the Patriotic Front first term compared to the UPND's. Elsewhere in your business update, the National Association for Smallholder Farmers, NASFA, says FRA should announce the maize floor price even if the agency is not ready to buy due to the current moisture content. The association says there is uncertainty among farmers who are speculating that FRA wants to buy maize at a lower price after the general elections. Recently, the Food Reserve Agency, FRA, attributed its delay to announce floor price and purchase of maize due to high moisture content beyond the required 12.5%. Meanwhile, on Tuesday, during his campaign rally, President Hichilema told farmers not to pick up on waiting to sell their maize, as FRA was working on modalities to begin purchasing maize. This has been your business update powered by Ecobank. Now be sure to open yourself an account today. And if you're a company, you can also open a salary account in order for your employees to get their pay on time. It's 14:23 on Power.
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2: It's morning again in Zambia. 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But the journey is not over, and we still have more work to do.
3: And that's why Bali keeps working day after day, until progress is something every Zambian feels. 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And let us continue to move Zambia forward. 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

0: Sam Deep and Tato Hatsi in Tandaza right here on your number one hit radio. We had to open the mics just because there's a conversation around here. Now, there's been the notion that Lusaka is one big bedroom. Do you agree with the fact that Lusaka, I mean, not the fact, with the notion that Lusaka is one big bedroom?
1: First of all, my name is Jaden. And yeah, I think it is. It is one big bedroom because... It's developed. So,
0: are you the one who's been spreading the beds, though, for you to confirm that it's one big bedroom?
1: Not me precisely, but you know, it's a developed city, so you know, this is bound to happen. It's bound to happen.
0: It's bound to happen exactly. That it's going to be one big bedroom.
1: Okay.
0: Yeah. So there's been a conversation. You know, a young man like you, Jaden. I mean, we'll put you on the spot. Uh-huh. Let's put an age bracket. What age bracket are we putting? Like between the age of this and that.
1: Please explain to me, between the age of what and what, doing what?
0: No, the conversation we are going to, obviously you're over 18 okay. years of age, we're going into a conversation. So what's the age bracket?
1: 24 to 30.
0: 24 to 30?
1: Yeah, 24 to 30.
0: 24 is a baby, isn't it?
1: For men, no. For women, no. For men, yes. The other way around. Yes.
0: So studies have gone to show that if you're below the age of 25 years old, your frontal lobe is still blocked. So it's not open yet. So meaning you're not exactly making very, very informed decisions.
1: Well, you know, I think it's totally different on the ground. That's what I think. Because
0: so somebody's asking.
1: People are, you know... getting there faster than the edge.
0: Okay, so now this sounds very encoded. Can we just break the ice on this one? So Jaden thinks that he's not ready to get married because he feels like relationships in Lusaka ni game che ni bola ni World Cup. Well, pretty much before the World Cup became as big as the World Cup. But ambila chati ni game che te kam Lusaka. So Jaden, please elaborate without offending anyone, if you can.
1: Why I'm delaying to get married, or why I'm saying not now. Well, I think, you know, with men, I think it's, you know, it starts with maturity. You need to be first mature. That's the first thing. And the second thing is, you know, you need to be financially stable, because you can't, you know, want to be in a relationship or get married when you're not financially stable. That will not work out. Because
0: wait, is the money the one that's getting married, or it's you that's getting married?
1: It moves together. The money moves together.
0: What do you mean the money moves
1: together?
0: Because,
1: you know, there's no way you can say you're in a relationship and you're not able to do certain things in a relationship. So you need to be financially stable for you to do certain things.
0: I'm so glad that you said you are not able to do certain things in a relationship. So what are the standard things that a man must do in a relationship?
1: A man must provide.
0: Provide firstly, what?
1: A man must provide, let me say,
0: stilettos.
1: The essentials. Let me say, you know,
0: Jaden,
1: if we're talking about in a date, if we're talking about in a, while you're dating someone, that's, you need to provide, you know, talk time, you need to provide transportation, you need to provide food for the meals, you know, when you've gone out for a date, provide that.
0: So, and if she says she needs new hair, she needs new shoes.
1: That's when you step in. Yeah. That's when you step in and provide.
0: Yes. I know somebody is tuned in right now, like, I've met Mr. Right. And what do you do, Jaden? You've already flaunted what you're able to do on air. What happens then if they reach out and like, yo, listen, I'm here. I need a wig. I need food. I need rent.
1: I'm taken.
0: No, he just simply saying he's taken by the fact that Lusaka is... What are your sentiments on relationships? Do you think that, you know, it's always about financial muscle, how much money you make in order for you to last in a relationship? Earlier on, I think I should say this. Jaden did, he did actually label relationships as liabilities.
1: Yes, definitely. I did. Because... You know,
0: you should see the passion with which he's saying it.
1: Should I say the because? Yeah, because, you know, I mean, you know, you can't be in a relationship with somebody who's not doing anything, who's not earning something at the end of the day. Because what will happen if at that moment you stop working or maybe you lose your job? Who's going to provide those things? You know, at least the lady should be able to, you know, at least help out. Just if you not everything, but at least something to, you know, until you get back on your feet. So, yeah.
0: Okay, so mm-hmm. we'll be getting your messages, we'll be getting your calls. Let us know what you think. I mean, who talks about relationships a little after 2 p.m.? I don't even know how Jaden made us, you know, talk about this. But nonetheless, it's here. Mm-hmm. Do you agree with what Jaden has to say? And remember, the views expressed on this program, especially the one about relationships, are solely the views of Jaden and not myself. It's 1442 on Power, and this is the biggest and fastest moving drive time show in Zambia. Tamanga 913 coming up in a little bit is your sports update and, of course, the weather.
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0: You're tuned in to your number one hit radio, Power FM, Dlala Tukzin, features Nkosa's and her daughter in Ubutle, and features I Love Leto and Funky Kla. I don't know where they get these names.
1: Yeah, I know, right?
0: Yeah?
1: They sound funky.
0: Yeah, really, really funky. But then I think people love this. Mm-hmm. Bridget Blue came through on Iwewe, like, it's only you that I love. It's only you I want in my life. I mean, don't tell that to Jaden. He'll be like, no, what do you do for a living? Before that, we had Rue and Magix, and I Think I Love You, and Danny Kaye and Anati in For the Girls. Jaden, what would you do for the girls?
1: Well,
0: who don't work at the moment?
1: Well, if I was the Minister of Finance, I would dash them some money for them to be financially stable, you know, and just be okay at the end of the day,
0: Well, going out throughout history here in Africa, you notice that in countries like South Africa, mm-hmm. Even here in Zambia as well, we had a lot of freedom fighters who were women.
1: Women, yes.
0: And it gets you thinking, like, listen, what was it the women were bringing to the entire struggle in order for us to get independence?
1: All right. I think I would say the suffering then was a lot and was too much. So it was just bound to them to just wake up and start working hard, because they knew that change, they needed that change to happen. And they knew if they won't get up, it won't, happen. So that's why women working hard those days.
0: All right, so we're going to take a quick break. We'll continue this conversation because I think it's a very big conversation.
1: Absolutely.
0: Yeah, so we'll be back in a jiffy. And of course, do stay tuned for your sports update and of course the weather.
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0: issues you're developing, huh? Hello, Imwe, I'm a business. 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Kavoteni, guys, by 13th of August. Otherwise, munga shite regret. Means it's too late.
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2: Woi, vera chabeva meneba kamba bantu. 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
1: Ah, awo ni za vota. 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

0: Trap and Boys and Girls features Jay Rocks. Before this one was First Class and Jazz World in Samani. We also had B Kwan, Pamaika in Kondo features Vincenzo Mumbale. And we have Wolfpack, OPG in the song Teka.
1: Yeah, you know, we bring the heat here, and I think people feel it, you know. The songs are just so, you know, uplifting and danceable. When you're just anywhere in the car, somewhere just, you know, enjoying yourself, or maybe listening to it on your phone, you can just start vibing to the music here, because it's just onwards and, you know, hits all day.
0: Definitely, Jaden. 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So, let me tell you, if you are tuned in for the first time, did you know that you can actually download the TuneIn app and search for Parafilm Zambia? 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So, I know, sometimes internet connectivity can be a problem.
1: Yeah, definitely. 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
0: So, an example, I'm so sorry, Jaden, I'm just going to be throwing you under the bus the entire show.
1: Okay.
0: So, speaking of internet connectivity, I mean, everybody wants to communicate with somebody who they can get in touch with,
1: yes,
0: right?
1: Yes, yes, yes.
0: But then, you know, I was trying to text you earlier on, you didn't respond to my message.
2: I didn't see it.
0: So don't be like Jaden. Be sure to get connected to MTN super fast internet. And just so you know, it comes with perks in the sense that, well, you get to enjoy it with ease while you pay for it on the side with ease. Mm-hmm. So meaning you can actually choose what speed you're getting. Yes. I mean, Jaden, I'm telling you now.
1: Definitely, yes.
0: Once you do get onto MTN, I know you're heading over to MTN this afternoon, but then
1: obviously,
0: before you do, you can actually pay for 20 megabytes per second for only 700 kwacha, or you can pay for 30 megabytes per second for only 850 kwacha.
1: Oh,
0: 50
1: really?
0: Megabytes per second is 1,000 kwacha, and this is valid for 30 days.
1: Oh, that's a really cool deal. That's a really cool deal.
0: So meaning when Natasha and Akisha can actually get in touch without finding any blockages.
1: Absolutely.
0: Yeah.
1: Absolutely. Yeah.
0: This is the biggest and fastest moving drive time show in Zambia. Tamanga 913 still coming up is your Z and Afro Roundup. And of course, Taste Trails. This afternoon, we've got a chef in-house. You better get ready for him, because he is loaded with recipes and of course, some tasty treats.
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0: Ladies and Ma and collide where two different poles actually collide. That's drive for you.
1: Yeah. I think, you know, Ladies and Ma is someone who just makes you feel in love, you know. She's got those sounds that just make you wanna, you know, fall in love again.
0: I can't fall in love at all.
1: I can see your eyes.
0: Hey, you said fall in love again.
1: Fall in love again, yes, you know.
0: Said the man who has no intentions of settling down this year or even anytime soon. Anyway, ain't nobody judging you. Kumi came through it gorgeous. That features Loj. And we had Mieje Lieza. That's how you say it. Featuring Nelly Furtado and Davido in No Place Like Home. You might remember this song from the FIFA World Cup. And Ace Trap with Friends. And, you know, every time I think Ace Trap, I'm thinking there's hope for young talent in the country.
1: Absolutely. You know, Ace Trap is one of the people who just came on the, you know, the scene. Young, very young, you know, like, and then he blew up, you know, because of, you know, wanting to do music. And he loved the passion of doing music. So I think that also, you know, passion helps you to move further in life, you know.
0: Yeah. But Jaden, what do you think of this particular scenario? Do you think that it's enough kubloa and then you just chill like, yeah, I've made it? Or is there something, is there an ingredient that needs to be consistent for somebody to stay relevant?
1: Well, if I wanted to make money in a long run, I wouldn't say relaxing is the best thing you can do. I think it's good to just continue moving and you know, producing more and then bringing giving people more to listen to.
0: Being an artist yourself, yes. What is the one ingredient that you feel like, okay, this adds some sauce, and I think when I sit back as Jaden, this will make me remain relevant?
1: Being myself and just being, let me say, real to my voice and not trying to sound like someone else. Because
0: now at
1: the end of the day, people should know me by that voice, not want to compare me to someone else. Yes, so authenticity, very important.
0: Very important.
1: Yes.
0: Now, you do know that, you know, we live in a very diverse world. Like you did mention, like somebody needs to be doing something. Right?
1: Absolutely.
0: So as an artist, you ought to be doing something that you're not a liability something.
1: A side hustle, yes. You keep bringing it up. You see?
0: No. You're really so fired. I've stopped. But anyway, like, when you look at the Zambian music industry, obviously we're going to be talking about some of the artists who've been thriving through and through, and some of them that have come on the local front. We'll be talking about that on Drive, so be sure to stay with us. My name is Cookie M. Preston.
1: And my name is Jaden.
0: And this is Tamanga 913.
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3: Football is finally back, so the timeline is about to get chaotic. Just a quick one for the football fans. Betika has a promo code 2UP early payout. So if you back a team and they go 2 goals up at any time in the game, Betika settles your bet as early as a win. You don't have to wait the whole 90 minutes stressing, but heads up, it only triggers if you actually hit 2-0. If they don't, then it's just a normal full-time result. Betika, kuwina sikusila na Betika.
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5: 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We've started the change. Now let's finish the job. On the 13th of August, 2026, vote for Hakainde Hichilema as President of the Republic of Zambia. And let us continue to move Zambia forward. together.
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2: Females make up 53% of the registered voters ahead of the August polls. President Hakainde Hichilema commissions the 100 megawatt phase 2 of the solar plant in Chisamba. In international news, Ghana opposition slams jail term for senior party official. 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

0: Kadza Desmo Mdu, aka TRP, and Zawadi ya Mungu in Lawu Leka, and features Zawadi ya Mungu on that one as well. Yeah, I'm yet to Google what Zawadi means, but ya Mungu, like of the Lord. Yeah. Well, you best be a gift from God this afternoon. Don't be a stressor that somebody is trying to shake off, yeah?
1: Absolutely.
0: Jaden is quiet. What is it?
1: I'm here.
0: Yeah? So awesome things are happening around us. You best believe it. You are tuned in to Tamanga 913. Big things are happening at the Kinakor Cinemas. And in case you haven't heard yet...
1: What have Charlie we
0: like technical, right? So you get to find on the lineup is what's going on over the weekend, and you can watch Moana live action, the 3D, from Friday to Thursday, 11 a.m. to 11 a.m. You can actually watch the first one, the first screening, or you can get the one at 14 hours or 16:45 hours, pretty much in a few minutes from now. That's Friday to Thursday. And also at 19:30 hours, Supergirl is showing. Are you a lover of superhero movies?
1: Yes, Superman. But, you know, I've never watched Supergirl, by the way. So I'm surprised there's a Supergirl. I need to go and watch it.
0: There is Supergirl. Okay. She's an old character, Supergirl. She's an old character, and you notice her on your WhatsApp as well. She's there. There's Supergirl as well there.
1: Okay.
0: So, yeah. So, Supergirl is a must-watch. And if you're a teenager, I think this one is for you as well. And for the sake of Jaden, who's over 20, who's never seen it, I think Muzabo Bunkana. At Uncle Jaden, you've never watched it.
1: I'll try as much as I can to make myself look young.
0: You know what I mean? And also you get to watch The Odyssey. And this is Cinema Prestige, under Cinema Prestige. And you can watch The Odyssey at 11:45 hours or at 15:30 hours, meaning right now, Mulimu Cinema. Yeah, I hope you're having a good time. And if you can hear us right now, Simuliku Cinema, you
1: There's
0: need
1: no
0: to make
1: way,
0: your way.
1: Because your phone needs to be off.
0: Yeah, you know what I mean? Or it should be on silent.
1: Or silent,
0: please.
1: Yeah.
0: And you can also catch The Odyssey at 19 hours. Yet another must-watch is Evil Dead Birth.
1: That title.
0: The title is very...
1: Is it possible to watch all of them just at once, like in a day? Because
0: you can.
1: All these titles, you know, Supergirl that I've never watched before, Evil Dead Burn,
0: yes,
1: Moana... The most talked about
0: Evil
1: animation.
0: I mean, we've seen shows like The Walking Dead and a whole lot of Resident Evil
1: as well.
0: Resident Evil?
1: Deadly.
0: So that's something we can talk about a little bit later on.
1: Yes,
0: but there have
1: been,
0: you know, rumors that we might just see the young lady again, still looking very young in her, you know, in her element. But we'll confirm on that some other time. And I must say, Evil Dead Burn. It's not Walking Dead, but it's Evil Dead Bird. And you can watch Toy Story 5. I know, like, in our upbringing as growing up...
1: We watched it.
0: And in case you didn't watch it, you still get an opportunity to watch it. So, meaning, you can watch those other ones
1: via
0: movie rental.
1: Indeed.
0: And then you get to watch Toy Story Part 5, which is... actually showing from Friday to Thursday at 11 a.m. Or at 2:15 p.m. That's 14:15. And Minions and Monsters. You've got to love you.
1: My favorite again.
0: Tell us why the Minions are your favorite, Jaden.
1: It's just interesting to see them, you know, run around and just not speak but make sounds, you know.
0: Yeah.
1: So that's very interesting. And, you know, it's how they're dressed, you know. And it just, I don't know, it's nice.
0: You can tell that Jaden is a fan. You can actually watch Minions and Monsters at 11:30 hours, 14:30 hours, 17 hours, and 19:30 hours. So if you are already in Showgrounds area, just make your way to the Kinakor Cinemas. At 17 hours, there will be a screening of Minions and Monsters. And in case you still have work or possibly you're at home, you're too busy right now, you can still catch it at 19:30 hours. It's wonderful. There are bigger ways... Bigger adventure and bigger emotions. Well, guess what? No, Moana is now showing on the big screen. And yes, you can grab your tickets, gather the family, and don't miss this magical cinematic experience courtesy of Stir Kinakor Cinemas.
1: Yeah, right. Please don't forget. Gather your family.
0: Yeah.
1: Make sure everyone comes because, you know, movies are interesting if you go with family. It's very nice to watch with family.
0: But
1: then,
0: look, not everybody has a family, so we don't want to restrict that to the families.
1: Yes, indeed.
0: But
1: you know what? Family is anyone. Family can be anyone.
0: Ine, I'm from work. Mm-hmm. I've been interacting with y'all the whole day. Mm-hmm. In the evening, I'm going alone. I'm going to see that movie by myself.
1: Okay.
0: The rest of you figure yourselves out. And if you are with the same vibe right now in traffic, ain't nothing wrong with you. You deserve some you time. You've been struggling. You've been providing. Mm-hmm. You've been doing the thing.
1: That's right.
0: So Jaden and I are here live on the biggest and fastest moving drive time show in Zambia, Tamanga 913. Mm-hmm. Be sure to make your way to Sterkinekor Cinemas to watch your favorite movie. And of course, don't watch a bootleg. Not mukaendam cinema mwambo kopa kopa. Let other people also experience the movies in HD the way you will experience them. Otherwise, thank you for joining us on this particular show.
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0: in Lusaka. 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
1: Football is finally back, so the timeline is about to get chaotic. Just a quick one for the football fans. Betika has a promo code 2UP early payout. So if you back a team and they go 2 goals up at any time in the game, Betika settles your bet as early as a win. You don't have to wait the whole 90 minutes stressing, but heads up, it only triggers if you actually hit 2-0. If they don't, then it's just a normal full-time result. Betika, kuwina sikusila na Betika.

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3: Not long ago, many children in Zambia did not go to school because their parents could not afford it. Today, 2.5 million children are back in the classroom, sitting on desks and being fed nutritious meals under the school feeding program. Markets are now peaceful with no kind of violence. Clinics stand where there were none. There's still much work ahead, jobs to create, futures to secure. And that's why Bali keeps working day after day. Because just as we delivered free education, we will keep delivering. For every child still waiting and every family still rising. Until progress is something every Zambian feels. We've started the change. Now let's finish the job. On the 13th of August, 2026, vote for Hakainde Hichilema as President of the Republic of Zambia. And let us continue to move Zambia forward together.

0: 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Just ask Mlenga here what it's for.
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2: 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Now, trust and believe there are wonderful things that are coming to you, and you stand a chance of winning yourself a 200 kwacha, courtesy of Win Big. And if you thought that was all, well, it's game on now. Now, you stand a chance of winning a whole lot of other cool things. And let me share some of the things that you can stand a chance of winning courtesy of Win Big. First of all, let's start out with something really important. Once you do get to play the game, it means that you'll be able to sort out a lot of issues. Maybe you've got some outstanding issues that you'd like to sort out. Guess what? Well, Win Big, Babul Chinja Vinto. And trust me when I tell you this, even as you hear me on this live show, Win Big came to change a lot of things. What, for as low as 5 kwacha, you stand a chance of winning yourself a 200 kwacha. Now, how about that? It's wonderful, isn't it? Yes. Moka Dalingache USSD code, it means that you are able to already, you know, reap the benefits of the good things that you that the game has to offer. 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Yeah, all you need to do is play with 50 kwacha. And for you to stand a chance of winning yourself a 200 kwacha, all it takes is for you to part with a 5 kwacha. 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And if you want to win yourself a smart TV with a decoder, simply play with 20 kwacha. 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Now, remember, option 1 is for a Honda Fit, which, of course, 50 kwacha will be deducted from you. And if you want to win yourself a 200 kwacha, that's option 2. 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A smart TV with a decoder for only 20 kwacha. And 10,000 kwacha for only 30 kwacha. The game is quite simple. It's easy. And you stand a chance of winning yourself all of these good things, courtesy of Win Big. Now, this is the Win Big Show, and it comes to you at different times of the day, and around this time you stand a chance of winning yourself a 200 kwacha. So on the program this evening, we are giving away 200 kwacha each to 20 winners. Now how about that? It's wonderful, isn't it? Yeah. So now, trust me when I tell you this, Win Big gives players frequent chances to win major prizes at very low entry fees. Players such as yourself can actually enter multiple times and play for multiple prizes in a single transaction. Now imagine having to win certain prizes such as the Honda Fit, one winner every month. Now remember, for the Honda Fit, there can only be one winner every month, and the entry fee is only 50 kwacha. 10,000 kwacha cash, one winner every week. Now remember, on a weekly basis, somebody is winning themselves at 10,000 kwacha. Now imagine also, in one household, munga wine, uyo win a 10 pin, uyo win a 10 pin, even your best friend wins a 10 pin, and your cousin wins a 10 pin, and at the end of the day, mugula kona kajila. How's that? Yeah, it's wonderful, isn't it? So there can only be one winner every week, and there is only one winner every week, and you can enter with the 30 kwacha. And if you want to win yourself a smart TV with a decoder, vintu vingachinje ka, so you simply have to enter with the 20 kwacha. There's one winner every week. And if you want to win yourself 3 smartphones, what would you do with 3 smartphones? Would you give to somebody that you love, to people that you love? Or would you have, you know, backup phones? Maybe Abili Wasunga, or maybe you give away to the people you love. You gift your mother, or you gift your guardian, gift your significant other. Remember, for you to play this game, you need to be 18 years old and over. Now, did you know that there are winners as well that you can actually you can actually cheer on as well. And don't just be caught up in cheering on other people. You too can actually win all of these good things. And for you to win yourself a 200 kwacha, there are 60 winners every day, and the entry fee is only 5 kwacha. So on this particular show, we are giving away 200 kwacha each to 20 winners. Now, are you ready for us to be able to make the call? Are you ready for us to make the call to our lucky winners? Yes, the draws are happening right now, and you stand a chance of winning yourself that money, courtesy of Win Big. Now, with Win Big, all you need to do is dial the USSD code simply by dialing *474#. Now, we've noticed that, well, you've been playing the game. Earlier in the day, we did get to share some stories with some very, very lucky winners. And you can also join the race. You can actually win yourself a 200 kwacha courtesy of Win Big. Simply dial *474#. And that's *474#. That's *474#. And you win yourself that money courtesy of Win Big. So we will be calling our first winner. And if you are a lucky winner today, definitely that, you know, that money is coming to your mobile money account. It will be credited to you. So we'll be calling our winners as and when we do the draws for this particular game. So now we'll be calling our first winner on the show. I hope you're ready. And always remember, when the show is ongoing, you need to be close enough to your phone for you to be able to pick up the call. So we'll be calling our first winner on the show. I hope you're ready for this call. So here we go. Please make sure that you pick up the phone. And we'll be so glad, you know, we'll be so glad that you picked up. So now remember, all you need to do is dial the USSD code. But before we even do make that call, we're going to be taking a quick break.
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3: 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Your phone could be the next one to ring. Will you be the next big winner? Don't just watch others win. This could be your moment. Win Big Zambia. 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
2: Win big today, courtesy of Win Big. 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So we are calling our first lucky winner of that money. That money is a 200 kwacha. Please make sure that you stay close to your phone. Hello, you're live on Power. How are you doing? Hello? Hello?
3: I'm a Postulatian exclusive.
2: Hello? Well, it looks like we couldn't get that particular winner. Let's try again to ensure that we manage to get through to the lucky winner. Now, remember, Win Big is a game show that came to empower you, and all you need to do is make sure that you play the game for you to reap the benefits of the game. Hello, you're live. Hello? Hello, you're live on the Win Big Show. How are you doing?
4: I'm fine. How are you?
2: I am doing amazing. I can barely hear you. What is your name?
4: Crispin Maketo.
2: Crispin Maketo, congratulations. You've won yourself a 200 kwacha, courtesy of Win Big.
4: Thank you so much.
2: All right. So, Crispin, what are you going to do with the money?
4: I tell you, I don't have even meal.
2: Oh, what a blessing it is, isn't it?
4: Thank you. Do so.
2: So for the sake of the person who hasn't played the game yet.
4: Thank you so much.
2: All right. So
4: yeah,
2: for the.
4: I'm very happy.
2: So for the sake of the person who hasn't played the game, what is your message to them?
4: Hello.
2: For the sake of the person who hasn't played the game, what is your message to them?
4: I want you, please encourage those people. Those who don't want to do so, please. They have to try to. Please try. This is real.
2: All right, Mr. Crispin, congratulations to you once more. All right, that was Mr. Crispin right there, our first lucky winner on the show this afternoon or this evening. Now, remember that you can actually play the Win Big game, and simply by virtue of you playing, you stand a chance of winning yourself some money. So today, there are 20 winners to win themselves 200 kwacha. So simply dial *474#. *474# is what you are dialing for you to stand a chance of winning yourself some money, courtesy of Win Big. So we are actually getting in touch of our second lucky winner. Could you be a lucky winner on the show this afternoon? Well, we'll find that out. So now the thing is that with the game, we've seen a lot of winners. Just this morning alone, we witnessed how we had 20 winners, and of course, this afternoon as well, there are more 20 winners. So altogether, 60 winners. Can you believe it? Well, you best believe it, because these things are happening courtesy of Win Big. This is the Win Big Show. And in case you just tuned in, simply dial the USSD code now to stand a chance of winning. Simply dial *474#. And just like that, you stand a chance of winning. So now we're calling our next winner. I hope they pick up. So now remember, it's quite easy when you... Oh my goodness. The second lucky winner, your phone is off. We can't even connect. So can we try again? So we're going to try again to see if we can connect to our second lucky winner. So now remember, when you do play the game, be sure to stay close to your phone. The number is not going through. So we're going to try our third lucky winner. So we're actually dialing the number now. And I hope that, well, you do pick up your phone because we want to make sure that you actually confirm that you've received your money so that you can have a lovely, lovely, lovely Tuesday evening. So make sure you stay close to your phone for you to stand a chance of winning, courtesy of Win Big. Now, remember also to keep your phone on. When you play the game, make sure that you keep your phone on so that you can enjoy the perks of the game. It's Win Big, ladies and gentlemen. So we're moving on to our third caller. We've actually tried to call our other winner. Be sure to pick up your phones and remember the game is easy. For as low as 5 kwacha, you stand a chance of making yourself an extra buck. Now, how about that? You make yourself a free 200 kwacha simply by playing using a 5 kwacha. That is wonderful news, isn't it? Yes. So be sure to make use of the opportunity to stand a chance of winning. We take a quick break, and when we come back, we continue the giveaway.
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5: 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Will you be the next big winner? 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This could be your moment. 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
2: Welcome back to Win Big. So the last caller that we called, you cut the line, but he said phone come back on because Mwawi Naimwe. So now we are trying to get in touch with one of our lucky winners. Hello, you're live on the Win Big show. Hello. Hello, can you hear me?
3: Hello.
2: Hello, you're live on the Win Big show. How are you doing? Hello? You are getting me now? Hello, congratulations. You won yourself 200 kwacha, courtesy of Win Big. What is your name?
3: Aaron.
2: Aaron?
3: Yes.
2: Aaron, where are you tuned in from?
3: I'm from Chipata Overspill.
2: Chipata Overspill. Well, congratulations. Mwayona tu zale?
3: Mwayona.
2: So much to kabwanj. Oh, congratulations, Kulimwe. So mzashita na yo bwanj. Hello? Hello? At mzashita na yo bwanj.
3: Landlord
2: ka?
3: Yeah.
2: All right, Aaron, congratulations.
3: Okay.
2: All right. So we've been talking to Aaron there. He's one of our lucky winners on the program this afternoon. You can also just stay tuned because you might just be the next person that I'll be calling on the show this afternoon. It's the Win Big show. And in case you haven't played the game yet, what are you waiting for? Simply play the game simply by dialing *474#. And just like that, you stand a chance of winning yourself a 200 kwacha. Now, when you win yourself that 200 kwacha, it simply means that you can do absolutely everything and anything that you want to do with the money. So we're going to try to call our next lucky winner, and I hope you pick up the call, yeah? So pa Win Big Peve Simasovela, you stand a chance of winning yourself some money courtesy of Win Big, and all you need to do is try the game for you to stand a chance of winning. So could you be the lucky winner this evening? So we'll find that out in a little bit. So now remember, the USSD code is simple. Win Big came for you and everybody else who loves to make money. Now remember, there's also a Honda Fit that's up for grabs for an entry fee for as low as 50 kwacha, and of course a 10,000 kwacha. For you to win a 10,000 kwacha, you just need to part with an entry fee of 30 kwacha. Hello, you're live on the Win Big show. Hello? Hello, can you hear me? All right, so we can barely hear this winner. Hello, you are live on the Win Big show. How are you doing?
4: I'm good, thank you. How are you?
2: I am doing amazing. What is your name?
4: Margaret.
2: Margaret, congratulations to you. You've won yourself a 200 kwacha. Have you seen it?
4: No.
2: You might want to check your balance. Please check your balance on your mobile money to see if you've won yourself that money. Hello? Hello?
4: Hello?
2: Margaret, yes, please check your mobile money balance and confirm that you've received a 200 kwacha.
4: Yes, I have received. Thank you.
2: Well, congratulations to you, Margaret. So what are you going to do with the 200 kwacha?
4: I don't know. I guess I'll buy a product.
2: Hello?
4: Hello?
2: Yes, USA?
4: I just buy some hygiene products.
2: Some hygiene products?
4: Yeah.
2: Well, congratulations to you once again, Margaret. So are you going to tell your neighbors and your friends to play in the Win Big show?
4: Definitely.
2: Or to play Win Big?
4: I would definitely tell people, yes.
2: All right. Well, congratulations to you once again.
4: thank you.
2: You're absolutely welcome. Now remember, you can win big today, courtesy of Win Big, and all you need to do is dial the USSD code. 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
1: Females make up 53% of the registered voters ahead of the August polls. President Hakainde Hichilema commissions the 100 megawatts phase 2 of the solar power plant in Chisamba. In international news, Ghana opposition slams a jail term for senior party official. And in sports, KCM pledges 93 million kwacha to boost Zambian football.
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1: With upfront and reliable news every day, my name is Abigail Trassis. The Electoral Commission of Zambia, ECZ, has certified 8.786300 registered voters ahead of the August general elections, with women making up the majority of 53.1, equivalent to 4.665431 voters, compared to 46.9% or 4.121 20869 voters for men. In a detailed nationwide preparation, the Commission has also validated 224 constituencies spanning 116 districts alongside 1,858 wards to ensure comprehensive electoral coverage. Furthermore, a total of 13,529 polling stations have been certified to facilitate the upcoming polls. As Zambia gears up for this pivotal democratic event, these certifications underline the scale and readiness of the electoral process across the country. The Non-Governmental Organizations Coordinating Council, NGOCC, has called for an independent investigation into the tear gas incident in Lusaka's Kalingalinga township that left a young girl injured during clashes involving Zambia police and supporters of the National Reconciliation Party for Unity and Prosperity. NGOCC board chairperson Beauty Katebe says the use of tear gas in a densely populated residential area endangered women, children, the elderly and persons with disabilities, describing the injury to the child as unacceptable. Ms. Katebe has urged the Zambia Police Service to exercise maximum restraint while maintaining law and order during the election period, saying crowd management must be guided by proportionality and not excessive force. She has also called for those responsible to be held accountable if investigations establish wrongdoing, adding that protecting women and children must remain a priority as the country heads towards the August 13th general elections.
2: Zambia Police must prioritize the safety and protection of all citizens, especially women and children, who bear the heaviest cost when policing actions place communities in danger. Girls and women navigate public places, markets, and compounds daily. The deployment of tear gas in a densely populated residential area disproportionately endangers them. Alongside children, the elderly, and the persons with disabilities who cannot easily flee such environments. That an innocent child was caught in this crossfire is unacceptable and must not be normalized as a collateral damage of election season policing.
1: President Hakainde Hichilema has commissioned the 100 megawatt phase 2 of the Chisamba solar power plant, increasing the facility's total generation capacity to 200 megawatts. President Hichilema says the project will help provide reliable electricity to more homes and businesses while creating jobs. He adds that the expansion demonstrates the success of government reforms in attracting private investment into the energy sector. Meanwhile, financial expert Jones Sambombe says the Chisamba solar plant will deliver greater economic benefits by providing reliable electricity that supports business growth and attracts investment. In an exclusive interview with Power FM, Mr. Simaombe said the project's biggest value is not simply the electricity it generates, but the certainty it brings to the economy, noting that businesses can cope with high interest rates for some time, but struggle to operate with an unreliable power supply. He explained that while the project has already created jobs during construction and will continue to provide employment in operations, maintenance, engineering and security, the greatest employment opportunities would come from industries that depend on stable electricity. Mr. Simbaombe said reliable power would enable manufacturers, farmers, agro processors, millers, welders, and some and other small and medium-sized enterprises to increase production and create more jobs. He added that dependable electricity also sends a strong signal to investors, making Zambia more competitive in attracting investment into key sectors such as mining, manufacturing, and agro-processing. However, Mr. Sambaombe cautioned that increased electricity generation does not automatically translate into lower electricity tariffs, saying prices are also influenced by financing costs, transmission infrastructure, exchange rate movements, system losses, and the financial position of the energy sector. He said the true measure of success would be whether businesses and households experience fewer power disruptions, lower production costs, and improved profitability. Mr. Sambaombe further said Zambia should view solar projects not only as energy investments but also as industrial policy that supports value addition, increased manufacturing, and export growth.
3: Chisamba solar plant should be viewed as an insurance policy against climate change. Zambia has learned an expensive lesson from relying heavily on hydropower during droughts. Diversifying into solar is not just about today's load shedding. It is about protecting future economic growth from climate-related shocks. That makes these investments far more valuable than many people realize. Megawatts don't create prosperity on their own. They create prosperity only when they power factories, farms, and small businesses. Electricity is not the end goal. It is the engine of economic growth.
1: In another development in your Power FM evening news, the Lusaka Water and Supply Sanitation Company has installed more than 30,000 new water meters under its ongoing 64,000-meter installation program aimed at improving billing accuracy, reducing water losses, and strengthening water accountability. The program, which began in 2025, is currently underway in Chilanga, while 40 and non-functional meters are also being placed in Kanyama, Chawama, and John Howard townships. Lusaka Water and Sewerage Company Public Relations Manager Ruth Mulenga Mukua says the new meters will provide customers with fair and accurate billing based on actual water consumption, help detect leaks early and reduce billing disputes while improving customer confidence and service delivery. In international news, South Africa has secured a $1.5 billion World Bank loan to support reforms aimed at modernizing its infrastructure and creating hundreds of jobs. It will help the country confront chronic challenges in electricity supply, freight, transport, and water and sanitation services that have long constrained economic growth. The International Bank for Reconstruction and Development loan is the fourth in a series of standalone development policy loans to South Africa since 2022. We now take a break and we'll return shortly with sports news.
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1: Konkola Copper Mines, KCM, has pledged 93 million kwacha, equivalent to $5 million, over the next 5 years to support football development in Zambia through a partnership with the Football Association of Zambia, FAS. The sponsorship makes KCM the official partner of FAS and one of the country's biggest corporate supporters of football. It will support both the men's and women's national teams, with KCM also becoming the title sponsor of the KCM FAS Cup. KCM Board Chairperson Dr. Moses Banda says the investment is aimed at developing young talent, promoting national pride and strengthening communities through football. KCM says the sponsorship builds on its long-standing commitment to Zambian football, including support for local clubs and the national team ahead of Zambia's historic 2012 Africa Cup of Nations triumph. And on that sporting note, we've come to the end of the Power FM Evening News. For more upfront and reliable news, be sure to follow us on Facebook by searching for the Power News Network page. Before we go, hear the headlines once more. Females make up 53% of the registered voters ahead of the August polls. President Hakainde Hichilema commissions the 100 megawatt phase 2 of the solar power plant in Chisamba. In international news, Ghana opposition slams jail term for senior party officials. And in sports, KCM pledges 93 million kwacha to boost Zambian football. Thank you for joining us and do have a lovely evening.
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2: Good evening to you. And in case you didn't get your opportunity for you to, you know, to have an interaction with us, well, we get through to you earlier on, and finally we've managed to get through to you. Please make sure that you pick up your phone.

0: This is Win Big, and hello, you're live on the Win Big show. How are you doing?
1: I'm feeling okay.
0: All right. Congratulations to you. You've won yourself a 200 kwacha. Have you seen it?
1: Thank you very much. Thank you very much.
0: Well, congratulations to you. So do your friends also know that Win Big is happening?
1: I was playing today.
0: You were playing today. Have you told your friends about it?
1: Yes, yes.
0: All right. Be sure to spread the word and make sure your friends also play. Congratulations once again for playing in the Win Big show.
1: Yes, I'll continue. I want that on the seat.
0: All right, so be sure to make sure that you do dial the USSD code and, of course, part with that entry fee of 50 kwacha to stand a chance of winning.
1: Okay.
0: All right, what is your name?
1: Martin Matambo.
0: Martin Matambo, congratulations to you.
1: Thank you, madam.
0: You're absolutely welcome. Now, remember, you can play the Win Big game, and it's a big game, and it is something that has come to change your life. It's a life changer, and it's a game changer. You get what I mean? So now, we are calling our next lucky winner on the show this evening, and I hope that you do pick up your phone. Earlier on, we were trying to call you,
2: but you have dialed is not a valid number.
0: What? All right, let's double-check that number again. Again, that's 0977. Okay, let's just make sure that we get the number correct, right? So now, we don't want to make a mistake of calling the wrong person and then we say awe mwawina, because the thing is that at the end of the day, when you play the game, it will show. So now let's try our next lucky winner. So now remember, every show that we do have on air, we are giving away 200 kwacha to 20 lucky winners. Could you be a lucky winner? Well, we are actually calling the winners for this particular show. Hello, you are live on the Win Big show. What is your name?
3: Jefita Banda.
0: Jefita Banda.
3: Yes.
0: Congratulations, you've won yourself a 200 kwacha, courtesy of Win Big.
3: Oh, the one which okay.
0: You've received the money, right?
3: No, I haven't checked. I haven't checked my account.
0: Well, Mr. Banda, please check your balance. You've received yourself a 200 kwacha, courtesy of Win Big. And thank you for playing.
3: Thank you so much.
0: You're absolutely welcome. Have you told your friends about Win Big?
3: Yes, I was just telling my madam that there's a competition going on, so I was trying to do it for her.
0: All right, that's wonderful. That's very loving of you. We hope your madam also plays the game and she wins the 200 kwacha.
3: Indeed, she will play.
0: All right, thank you so much.
3: Thank you so much.
0: So make sure you check your balance and spend that money you worked for it.
3: Yes, thank you.
0: Yeah, absolutely welcome. That was Mr. Jefita Banda, a lucky winner on the Win Big show right here. Now, remember, for you to take advantage of this opportunity of a lifetime, all you need to do is dial the USSD code, and all you need to do is dial *474#, and just like that, you're in the running. So we're about to call yet another lucky winner. So now, remember, it's 20 winners, yeah? 20 winners winning themselves money. So now, could you be a lucky winner? So we are actually dialing our next lucky winner. And here's the number that we are dialing. No, I won't say it on here. No. Now, remember, opportunities are endless when it comes to Win Big. The Win Big show comes to you 3 times a day. So you make sure that you make a date and play as many times as you can to stand a chance of winning. Now imagine 2 zaza going into your mobile money account. No, I don't touch the money. It goes directly to you. And once you do win that money, it's absolutely yours. So we are calling our next lucky winner. Could you be that lucky winner that we are calling? Please pick up the phone. Now, remember, for you to stand a chance of winning, all you need to dial is the USSD code *474#. Hello, you are live on the Win Big show. How are you doing?
4: Come on, get madam.
0: How are you doing?
4: I'm fine. How are you, madam?
0: I'm fine. I'm calling you from Win Big. My name is Cookie. What is yours?
4: Okay.
0: What is your name?
4: My name?
0: Yes.
4: Miss Tamara.
0: Mr. Mwewa, you've won yourself a 200 kwacha, courtesy of Win Big. Congratulations to you.
1: Thank you very much, madam. Thank you very much. Thank you.
0: Well, you're absolutely welcome. So have you told your friends to also play? Have you told your family members as well?
1: Okay, fine. I'll tell them, madam. I'll tell them.
0: You will tell them, Tim?
1: All right.
0: You're absolutely welcome. Well, you can actually tell from the joy in his voice that he has actually won himself that 200 kwacha. You can also be in the running to win yourself some money, courtesy of Win Big. And all you need to do is take part in the game. It's a game that we're playing. Yes, it's a game. And in that game, we are giving away 200 kwacha to each lucky winner. Now, imagine having 20 lucky winners. That's a big deal, isn't it? Yes, it is a big deal. So be sure to take part. So now you've been playing. Now you are reaping the benefits. We're actually calling our next lucky winner, courtesy of Win Big Zambia. Could you be the next lucky winner that we are calling right now? So now the phone is ringing. I hope you pick up your call. Now remember, hello, you are live on the Win Big Show. Hello, you're live on the Win Big Show. My name is Cookie. What is your name?
5: I'm Aaron Banda.
0: Aaron Banda, congratulations. You've won yourself a 200 kwacha, courtesy of Win Big Zambia. All right, Mr. Banda, thank you so much for playing in the Win Big game. Have you recommended the game to other people as well? Munaweza ko bantu bena nkuti banga teeko Win Big. Mwezi balelo. Okay, mupitirize kuteya kuti muzi wina kuina bambiri vinangu ve munga wine. So be sure to dial the USSD code, which happens to be *474#.
5: Okay.
0: All right. Thank you so much for playing.
5: Thank you.
0: All right. Thank you. So it's quite easy for you to play in the Win Big game, and courtesy of Win Big Zambia. My name is Cookie M. Preston. Thank you so much for joining us on the show, and be sure to stay tuned throughout the day for you to be able to catch the program. And of course, be sure to play the game and trend the USSD code. 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